0: very lucky for us. Although I did learn that the 3-star motel that I booked did burn down apparently in March. So that's going to be really interesting. I'm wondering what our accommodations are going to look like. Perhaps a little charred.
1: Three out of five.
0: Three out of five. That's, listen, we're a 3 out of 5 kind of couple. You know what I mean?
1: You know, I just wanted to get some images of...
0: We're not fancy schmancy
1: here. ...of the
0: here
1: surroundings. The next thing I knew, I saw the second floor engulfed in flames.
0: Not encouraging. Well, we'll let you know. But Derek, you have some things. I know there are some exciting things. And you're kicking off the show, aren't you?
1: I do. I am. I do. And I'm kicking off the show with something not brand new, but, you know, May. So we're going to call it new. And it is Miranda and the Beat. But they now call themselves MATB.
0: Matab.
1: Yes, they are FKA, which formerly known as Miranda and the Beat.
0: All right.
1: And yeah, they were in New York. They are now in, where is it? Where is it that they are? You know, that place in the south of where they are.
0: You can figure that out for the back announce, I'm sure.
1: New Orleans.
0: New Orleans.
1: So we're going to listen to Spats. And this is on the Ernest Jennings Record Co. 2026. And a fantastic way to start the show. We're so happy to be with you. And here we go. MATB on Transmissions from Echo Beach here on WFMU in Sheena's Jungle Room.

0: Oh, and so many excellent things to celebrate that set. And, Meet Moop. Meet Moop has lots to say about it. Right now, under the voice, is the sound of the Hornets, with a apostrophe S. And this song is Hornets Revolution, without an apostrophe, from Antiano Progressivo, musical experiments from the former Dutch Caribbean, or Caribbean, 1968 to 1986. And this track is originally from 1969 on ACTA and all the things on this brand new compilation that's in the WFMU new bin. It's coming out in October.
1: Sweet.
0: All of them I'm looking at on Discogs, and this compilation is full of like $300.
1: It's going to save you a lot of money.
0: So, and some excellent stuff on it. So happy to talk over it. It's out on Soundwave Records. I'll have some other samplings under the voice here. What we just heard from before this that I'm talking over was the Yummy Fur.
1: Yes!
0: And so glad to have them back. Welcome back.
1: And sounding so good. It just sounds like them. There's no bullshittery. The lyrics are amazing. Right, Meet Moop? You're a yummy fur, too.
0: He is. He has many furs. And that track was Headphones, which is appropriately hilarious. And it was already noted in the chat room, so I don't have to tell you. Everybody Talks About the Weather is the newest album that is coming out on Upset the Rhythm in 2026 after more than 25 years of being off the grid, except for the one song that was already released that we played. So much fun. And just excellent stuff. Love the Yummy Fur two pieces. Before that, another band that surfaced after many decades away, Swell Maps. And they reformed, made an album called C21. From Head to Phones, the name of the song we played. Really only one member. That's a Swell Map. But, he assembled a crew, and he does sometimes perform with a couple of Swell Maps And this song was co-authored by Phones Sportsman alongside Zhao Head, he who is now leading the group. And thus, we have the song From Head to Phones, which preceded Yummy Fur's Headphones. Oh, I'm not clever. C21 is the name of the newest release. It came out on Tiny Global Recordings, and we are still calling it new, even though it came out a number of months ago, because if you haven't put out an album in 40 years, maybe it's just new for a year. That's the new rule. Prior to that, we heard Flowers Must Die with a song called Naya, from an album called Tynesnad. And this was recommended to fans of Goat by Goat themselves, if you're on their Bandcamp list and such like. And they said, "Hi all, Goat fans. Check out our fellow Swedish psychedelic friends, Flowers Must Die, and their single, Naya, taken from their forthcoming album, Tynesnad. Fans of Goat might really dig this one. If you're into lysergic, mind-expanding extrapolations, very wild, free improvisation with haunting melody, then this could be right up your street. Give it a listen." And we did, summarily. This is out on Rocket Recordings. Prior to that, we heard another brand new thing. That Flowers Must Die was just released a couple of days ago. This was released a few days ago on August the 10th. Cool Sorcery with their second taste of their forthcoming album. This one called Wasps. And that's 3 A's, 4 A's, 2 A's, 3 A's, a number of A's. And yeah, they are from Brazil. They are a Brazil outfit, and they will be on tour in many places that are not near to likely most of us. But, you know, if you're in Spain, Portugal, France, Amsterdam, Berlin, or you know, other German outposts, or Belgium, you will be able to see them. And it seems that that's a very good idea, because they seem excellent from everything I've heard. Very much looking forward to the full length, whatever it be titled, and whenever it comes out. Before that, we heard from Wine Lips, and they will have a new album out on August the 28th, and this came out merely just a little less than a week ago on August the 7th. They are from Toronto. If You Don't Know is the name of that song that we played from their excellently titled TV Dinner album. TV Dinner. What a good title for an album. On Stomp Records, and just excellent stuff. And we always do very much enjoy Wine Lips and what they have to offer to the world. Prior to that, we heard the Tremolo Beer Guts. They are from Copenhagen, Denmark, and they have a new album called Ask Not What the Tremolo Beer Gut Can Do For You. Dot, dot, dot. And the song we played was called Killer Negroni, of course. And could also be, is it Tremolo or Tremolo? How do you say it? I've heard both.
1: I say tremolo.
0: That's what I say. But tremolo, I do hear that.
1: I prefer tremolo.
0: This is out on the Crunchy Frog album, label. And we started off the sets with MATB. And they are fantastic. And they have a forthcoming album called Nerve Damage, which is a great name for an album. And I might just adjust the title of the album to fit that. Babs.
1: Yes. Thanks for that set, Derek. I really enjoyed that. As you know, if you've just actually joined us, we are here. This is Transmissions from Echo Beach. You're on the beach here where we are, and we do this thing. Sometimes we have themes. Sometimes we talk about things. A couple of things I haven't talked about lately are that, A, we are nasty people, and B, that, you know, we had some forest fires here. And I think you guys knew that, because the smoke, you know, sorry about the smoke. I can't fucking do anything about it. But also to the motel, the 3-star motel that we have booked into this weekend up in Wasega Beach, apparently had a fire in like a massive $2 million fire. So I thought, fuck it, it's time for the fire set. So, you know, we don't get to play Fugazi too often here on the show. And I know that y'all love Fugazi. So I thought I would open this set with Burning. So let's just get to that, our little forest fire related set here. You are listening to Transmissions from Echo Beach here in Sheena's Jungle Room on WFMU.

0: return, listening to Forest of Fear by Leon Lohman. I hope you enjoyed that little fire set. It's a fire sale. Now I'm saying it like a southerner. Far. It's a far. What did we hear? We heard Roxy Music and Both Ends Burning from Siren in 1975. What can I say about Roxy Music? Do I need to say much? Do we need to talk about how important and awesome they are and the influence they had on so many bands and Brian Eno and Brian Ferry and the amazingness coming out of that dynamic duo and egos clashing? My favorite Brian Ferry mode is eye patch wearing Brian Ferry. It's a very short period of time, but he just looks so fucking cool. Like, just, Brian Ferry's the coolest. I love him so much. This album came out in 1975. Cool thing about this album cover is that it was a collaboration. Of course, Jerry Hall is on the cover. Graham Hughes took the photo, and it was working from sketches produced by Anthony Price. And the idea for the location was actually Brian Ferry's after he saw a documentary about the lava flows and rock formations in Anglesey. So there you go. Cool little tidbit. We also heard Oli and the Bollywood Orchestra and a cover of The Forest. You know, a Bollywood cover of The Forest could go wrong in so many ways, and on paper you're like, this could be good, this could be bad. We have agreed that it is good. Oli is French composer and vocalist Olivier Leroy. I'm going to say Leroy. And he's worked with some of A.R. Rahman's musicians. He's gone to, he recorded in Madras, is where this was recorded. He also does sing in Hindi, which is really cool. And it's just this great mash of electronic music and hip-hop and dub and rock and Hindi pop. And it's fucking amazing. And I love it. It's one of my favorite covers. It's, if not the favorite cover of A Forest, I will say. We also heard Dead Kennedys and Forest Fire from Plastic Surgery Disasters, In God We Trust. That, of course, came out in 1986. And, of course, I could, like, wax on, wax off about how great that record is and how great they are. But instead...
1: 1982.
0: Did I say 1982? Why is
1: it? No,
0: that?
1: You said 86.
0: I said 86. Oh, and I typed 86, too. Jesus, and my edible hasn't even kicked in yet.
1: It's Plastic Surgery Disasters.
0: Yeah. 82. Yeah. All right, well, I'll fix that. We'll fix that in the mix. But I do have some important news, and that being that Kathleen Hanna and Tom Morello and Jello Biafra are going to be teaming up for a new Benefit album. And it's a compilation that's going to come out on October 2nd via Sounds Good Records. And proceeds will be going to National Day Laborer Organizing Network and Union del Barrio. And it will have only exclusive and previously unreleased music and pairs over 30 icons from spoken word, music, and comedy to battle against the insistent terrorization at the hands of ICE agents in the U.S. So I think that's pretty fucking cool. Before that, we also heard Hey See Dixie and This Fire from A Hot Piece of Grass, which came out in 2005. They're very, very humorous, this band. I mean, how could you not be? And you know what? I think if a song is a great song, there is that old adage, if a song is a great song, you can literally play it on a ukulele and it's going to be great. And it is true. I think bluegrass covers usually tend to expose really great songs for what they are, and that is really great songs. But the legend of the Hey See Dixies is that they grew up deep in the heart of the Appalachia, and that they hail from Deer Lick Holler, and they grew up playing the traditional hillybilly music of their forefathers. But as fate would have it, they just so happened to stumble across AC/DC's back catalog of recordings when a stranger driving through their hometown crashed their car and perished. But the records were saved by Hey See Dixie. Of course, they did do that full AC/DC cover album, and it is very much appreciated by members of AC/DC, apparently. They've also done Kiss My Grass, which is a hillbilly tribute to Kiss, and then this album came out, A Hot Piece of Grass, in 2005, and there you go. And they also did Weapons of Grass Destruction, which covered Judas Priest and the Scissor Sisters and the Beatles. I'm gonna have to find that Judas Priest cover, I do believe. Before that, we heard Trin Tran and It's a Burn from Dark Radar. That came out in 2012 on Drag City. And let's talk about this record. I love this record so fucking much. And I think there's only one, but it's top-notch minimal synth punk at its best, I say. A best. not just best, a best. And that is one Steve Combs from Madison. And he simultaneously handles drums, guitar, analog synths, gasping and shrieking along with his staccato new wave rhythms and hooks. Yes, I'm fucking into that. And we open the set with Fugazi and Burning, of course. Ian McKay, he of Minor Threat, the next band. They carried me in through the 90s. I listened to a lot of Fugazi in the 90s. So there you go. That is what I did. And McKay's original concept, he said, for Fugazi was akin to MC5 plus reggae. Yeah. I say yeah. And that is what I say. Derek, what do you have for us?
1: Babs, I have some things. More things with humor, which is good. There's going to be some humor in this set.
0: I love humor.
1: I feel like it's humorous. And just some all-around goodness and difficulty in equal measure.
0: Goodness and difficulty, I like that.
1: And we'll be starting off with The Rebel.
0: Diving right into uneasy and difficult.
1: With a song called I'm Starting a New Album, and it's called... And then that's followed up with another Rebel song called A.B. Rod, The Breadwinner.
0: Nice.
1: So why don't we learn how to spell and listen to and pronounce his album
0: go
1: on from there.
0: All right, let's do it.
1: You're listening to Transmissions from Echo Beach here on WFMU in Sheena's Jungle Room. And glad you are.
2: I'm starting a new album, and it's called A.B. Rod. That's spelled capital A / B R.

looks fantastic but plays like a spastic with absolutely zero character or quality. And every guitarist in Susie and the Banshees had to play a breadwinner, so they turned up all their effects: pedals, flanger, chorus, spring modulation, delay, of course, reverb, phaser, distortion, phaser, distortion, flanger,

0: Oh, Sugar Iced Tea, you put so much work into this song. Now I just rudely talk over it. This is the song Madua from Antillano Progressivo Musical Experiments from the former Dutch Caribbean, 1968 to 1986. This is out in October 9th, 2026, on Soundway Records, where you can track down the original. In 1973 it came out, and apparently it's worth multi-hundreds of dollars, so just buy this compilation instead. And support them, if they're still around. Apparently they shared stages and ideas across islands, forming a close-knit network shaped by common histories and identities, while rarely receiving wider recognition. All the people that were on this compilation, and the recordings were released locally, often in small runs, and many were never properly archived. And so as a result, much of this music and the stories it carries faded from view. But here, Soundway Records is bringing it back to us, which is wonderful. Or surfacing it to our attention. What did we hear from that set? In that set, most recently, Dumb Numbers. Were they covering Fuzzbox, aka We've Got a Fuzzbox and We're Gonna Use It? Yes, they were. The song was Love is a Slug, from a single of the same name. I do believe that was released this exact day, just a handful of hours ago, on Joyful Noise Recordings. Excellent label here in 2026. And says Dumb Numbers about this: I was first introduced to the music of 80s UK all-girl band Fuzzbox about 25 years ago by Lou Barlow. On our cover of Love is the Slug, Lou plays baritone guitar and bass guitar and also sings the middle section. Dale Crover plays the drums. I've recorded many songs with these two legends over the years, but never before now had them both play together on the same song. I don't know why it took so long, but better late than never. And, you know, I think that's the same Lou Barlow that played in Centrado, Sebado, and I believe Dinosaur Jr., if I'm not mistaken. Here he is again. You know. And prior to that, we heard from Prolapse. And do love Prolapse so much. And
1: that was epic.
0: It was epic. It was two songs blended into one. And it is from a BBC session. In fact, there are two released now on the Mary Ann Hobbs Sessions, 1712-97 and 2403-98, which would be the decade and years that they were released in. And XA14, 1997/One Illness, 74 Tablets is the title of the two songs that they smushed together. The former being an improvisation in studio, live to air, I guess, or I don't know, was it live to air? Probably. And, you know, Prolapse were just like that. And they continue to be like that, in that they've reformed in the last couple of years, in the last few years, but been releasing new albums, new things, and new compilations. And how exciting is it to have Prolapse back with us as well in this world? This came out on Precious Records in 2026, and Precious Records have been releasing a whole slew of excellent compilations and radio sessions and back catalog of very many wonderful bands. And yeah, you just have to love this. And this finds them between the straddling point of the Italian flag and their last album, Ghost of Dead Airplanes, until they disappeared for a number of decades and came back last year. Prior to that, we heard Susie and the Banshees with Suburban Relapse, from the first John Peel session ever. And that was recorded November 29th, 1977, and broadcast December 5th, 1977, on the BBC John Peel show. And yeah, just excellent stuff from that first lineup, and the crazy guitar trickery. Sounds like it was through some sort of echo delay, echoplex type thing. Just very much loved all of that. And a little less assaultive in the drums and a little more affected on the guitars up front, so you can enjoy all the lyrics and guitar slashery thereof. And that was because it was preceded by The Rebel with A/B Rod, in brackets, The Breadwinner, which is all about the breadwinner guitar and how every guitarist in Susie and the Banshees had to have one, and that it looked amazing but sounded terrible. And therefore they had a phaser chorus echo delay on it. And yeah, a very hilarious song, as always, by Ben Wallers, he of Country Teasers and The Rebel. And nice to see him releasing new things in 2026. And fantastic all the way around. We also heard his little 12-second intro called I'm Starting a New Album, and it's called. And yeah, we're enjoying all these things here in 2026.
1: Amazing. You know what I'm enjoying?
0: What's that?
1: I'm enjoying beach vibes.
0: Yes, you are.
1: Beach vibes are coming. And so, let's just get into it. And I'm actually super glad that your set turned out the way it did, because I think it will dovetail beautifully into mine. I'm going to kick this off with a song that I just found. It's by Banda Eddie, and it's called Poema da Paz. And it's super cool, and I hope you love it as much as I do. You are listening to Transmissions from Echo Beach here in Sheena's Jungle Room on WFM.

0: We are back. If you're just joining us, welcome to Transmissions from Echo Beach. Woo! We're at the two-hour point in our beach journey here. We've discussed forest fires, had new yummy fur, had prolapses. It's been a good night so far. I think that edible's kicking in. I'm feeling chill. We are listening to Wasega Run by the Wasegas from the album Return of the Wasegas, because we're going to Wasega Beach tomorrow to a motel that's 3 stars and had a massive fire 4 months ago. I don't know. You know, they're very excited in Wasega Beach about their new Costco. I've been reading about it on the online Wasega Beach group. It'll be very exciting. Let's talk about what we played. Oh, look, there's something wrong. What's wrong?
1: You told me yesterday that was in Collingwood. Is it in Collingwood?
0: It's like near Collingwood. It's off of Collingwood.
1: Oh, see?
0: Okay. Yeah.
1: Gotcha.
0: Yeah, I'm just adjusting the playlist because it looks like I made a mistake.
1: Uh-oh.
0: I know, right? Uh-oh. I made a mistake. That's on me. Let's talk about what we played here.
1: There was an earlier mistake by me.
0: Just to fill everyone in. Mexican Institute of Sound, Meridian Brothers, Ritmo Babilonia, featuring Beck. I do have a soft spot for Beck when he gets all Chicano. And that is from the new-ish album. It came out in May, called Ruido Tovar. And Beck said about this, Camilo, Lara, played me Meridian Brothers years ago and I loved it, Beck shared. I immediately told him I wanted to make some music with him. A lot of my childhood was around East LA cumbia, and it's been in the background my whole life since I was a small child. I was playing in shops and cars and on the streets. When you work with great artists who have tastes and feeling to the music, the song just kind of makes itself. The first instinct feels right because you're in the right place at the right time with the right people. And that's very much how Ritmo Babilonia felt. And you can tell, it's just like loose, man. It's just fucking loose. Makes me want to get my lowrider and fucking, I don't know, drive, cruise. Before that, we heard Segundos Auxilios, a band that I'm becoming increasingly fond of. The song is called Erupto, and that is a brand new release. And I'm actually going to attempt to say this album title. It's Magnetocolonización Cerebral de Chips Erróneo por Método Subtextil Confines de República de Automotriz. In all one word, many letters. I said it. I did it. They are from Momax Zacatecas. They call themselves the Crash Test Dummies of Momax. Not the Crash Test Dummies. No, they actually they dress up as Crash Test Dummies. And so, you know, I mean, there's a number of bands these days with who wear balaclavas that make great music. I can think of Kneecap as being one of them. And I'm super happy to know that they are continuing with the balaclava look, which I'm sure is probably a take on, like, luchador wrestling masks, what have you. But the balaclava is just a little more... It's a little more Antifa, which I like. We also heard Ghoulies and Towel King. Shafted by the Algorithm is the album. They offer a declaration of dissatisfaction with a world of digitally mechanized forces telling us how to feel, what to do, what to consume, and how to be. The album is a sonic slap in the face to all passive, inoffensive, algorithmically pleasing wallpaper sounds with its hyper-focused but manic barrage of guitars, synths, drums, and vocal delivery that at times feels like the shrieking of a demented soul trapped inside a Game Boy. Yes, yes, yes. And it is. It is very condensed. It is very intense. And I would definitely say it is egg punk. And I agree. I love all of these terminologies. And that is out now on Erste Tekatronträger. Came out in 2025, if you're interested. Before that, we heard Fiedler and No Waves from Don't Try. That came out in 2012. And I dare say sounds as fresh and good as it did back then. And, you know, it is true. Like, I think a lot of people, you know, we tend to shun the Nepo babies. We do not appreciate them. It is true. But in this case, I mean, they come from great lineage. Elvis and Max Kuhn are the sons of course, SoCal punk legends TSOL. Their keyboardist, Zach Carper, is the son of famous surfboard designer John Carper. And together they are a band. And it is an Anna... It's an acronym for fuck it, dude, life's a risk. And it is true. But, you know, every member of this band, they have side projects. They're hardworking people. And you know what? They make good music. And they say we skated, we partied a lot, but we also worked our asses off. So, you know what? Gonna give Fiedler a pass on the old Nepo baby. Sitch, I think. Before that, we heard Cheapskate and Life's a Beach from Remember You Will Die. That came out last year. That is the solo project of Blake Murphy, a surf punk garage act from Gippsland, Victoria. It is built on chaos and output and doing everything your own way. In 2026, he launched Cheap Year, which is one release every week for the entire year. Oh, I have to look out for that. So there have been lots and lots of songs and many, many things happening. Apparently, he brought the project to Australian Idol, and I guess maybe auditioned for Australian Idol. I think that's pretty fucking hilarious. And of course, Cheapskate has played with lots of cool people like Hockey Dad, Dune Rats, Wax, the Smith Street Band, Gyroscope, Rum Jungle, the Raytons, the Bennies, and is just a super duper act. Before that, we heard Itchy and the Knits and Nudie Beach. That is a single that came out on Total Punk last year. That is Ava on guitar, Bethany on drums, and Jacinta Sin on bass. They first started up in high school. Ava saved up her dog walking money to buy a guitar. Come on, please. And they say about their shows and how they play, because it's pretty fast music they play, fast punk. They say, I feel the more nervous we are, the faster we play. Or if we're really drunk, sometimes we play really slowly. I hear ya. That can definitely happen. We also heard Chicks on Speed with Christopher Just and Who Made Who and Super Surfer Girl from Cutting the Edge. That was a 2009 release. And it's interesting, depending on who you talk to, some people absolutely love this record. Other people do not care for it. I mean, you know, at this point, 2009, like, Electroclash is dead, Indie Sleaze is gasping for air, and, like, where do Chicks on Speed kind of fit in? You know, some people have kind of said, well, you just literally released a song called We Don't Play Guitars, and now you've got a surf song with tons of guitars on it. But that is the magic of Chicks on Speed. They don't fucking listen to anybody. They do what they want to do. And that's why they're the Chicks on Speed. And this is actually a very good record. I'm going to land in the pro camp on this. We also heard Banda Eddie and Poema de Paz. That is what I opened the set with on a new album that is brand spanking new. This is a Brazilian rock and roll group founded in 1989 in Olinda, Pernambuco. They blend punk rock with regional rhythms like frevo, samba, cumbia, and reggae. And they are fucking awesome. I absolutely love this tune. It's a banger. It's been living in my head. You listen to it when you're walking down the street. Listen to it when you're riding in the subway. Just listen to it, because it's really good. And that is what I played.
1: You did.
0: Yeah.
1: It's true.
0: Where are you taking us, Derek?
1: You know, we're going to go down the avenue of John Dwyer O'Clock.
0: This makes me so happy.
1: And you know what? I keep threatening and intimating that I'm going to play every version of Block of Ice eventually.
0: And you are.
1: And they keep on making them.
0: They keep on making them. What can you do?
1: It's true.
0: You must play them if they make them.
1: But also, I don't think I've ever played the version from 2008.
0: Nice.
1: From The Hounds of Foggy Notion. So this is, of course, the OC's John Dwyer. And we'll do the nice and intimate Block of Ice.
0: Is this the third time we've played Block of Ice?
1: Oh, no. This is where I'm trying to get 7 from 5.
0: 7.
1: Years.
0: So okay. Yeah.
1: So we were 5. We're trying to get 7.
0: We're trying to get to 7. Okay.
1: Trying to get to 7. So we're going to hear Block of Ice, nice, intimate, short. Then we're going to hear a new release of OC's. It is from a live show at the end of 2025. Lots of great things around that news. And then if there's time, we still may get to another OC's-y thing that's not Block of Ice.
0: We're because, very you surfy know, tonight.
1: You have to love
0: Do
1: John
0: it.
1: Dwyer
0: Do
1: and
0: it.
1: The OC's. Here on Transmissions from Echo Beach, WFMU, Transmissions from Echo Beach, Sheena's Jungle Room.

Happy holidays. Everybody enjoy themselves. Be safe. We'll see you next year. Good fucking luck out there. Thank you so much for having us. Thank you very much to Telegram. Cheers, everybody. Thank you.

0: And once again, we hear from Antillano Progressivo, musical experiments from the former Dutch Caribbean, 1968 to 1986, or, you know, Caribbean, however you like to say it. Lloyd and the Joys is the name of this project, and a song called The New York Business. And apparently they were one of the premier hotel bands there in the mid-70s, and they were snatched up and thrown to Pyramid Sound Studio in New York in 1976 for advertising purposes and as a figurehead for an album production. The resulting hotel record is now sought after as a holy grail. And this compilation album, again, is coming out October 9th, 2026 on Soundway Records. And I don't even think this is up and around in so many tracks yet in the public purview, but it is in the WFMU new bin for us to play to you, and we're excited and happy to share it. Excellent. Experiments. Prior to that, we heard from The OCs with a song called Ghost in the Trees from The Master's Bedroom is Worth Spending a Night In, which apparently is named such due to a 1920 painting by surrealist Max Ernst, and he calls it The Master's Bedroom. It's worth spending a night there. And apparently a Mekon song, Hostile Mascot, a song that I'm fond of, from the album Retreat from Memphis, a Mekon's album I'm fond of, also had a phrase with a line much in that fashion. So there you go. The Master's Bedroom is Worth Spending a Night In is a 2008 album by The OCs, the first one by which they named themselves completely as The OCs. And, you know, they have also been known as OCS, The OCs, The OCs, and now OCs.
1: The, did you get the?
0: With the, that's the one we played. But yes, so Ghost in the Trees, and the reason we played that was because we preceded it with the brand new track that we were talking about from Live in Los Angeles that just came out 2026. It is from a concert at the end of 2025, and we played the 18-plus minute version of Block of Ice.
1: Block of Ice. We've block only played it six times. You'd think no you more. Would get the name right by now.
0: It's more.
1: More?
0: I checked. We played it at least seven times.
1: Excellent.
0: Two covers, five versions.
1: Excellent.
0: And I had played the original once before.
1: That was a cracking version, by the way.
0: It was a cracking version, and features Bridget Dawson, who
1: yes.
0: came back to the band for these kind of reformation shows, something a little special to bring in Bridget.
1: No Toronto dates for those shows, though,
0: Bridget,
1: but we get
0: Dawson.
1: It.
0: And they decided they loved it so much. It's a 2026 touring ensemble.
1: But no date for us.
0: But they will be in the U.S. Go and see them. And beyond. Go and see them. And we started off the whole set with the version from The Hounds of Foggy Notion, Block of Ice, The OCs, again from 2008, but all stripped down. It's a good DVD and film to see. I think it's up on YouTube, too. It's just them playing in unlikely places.
1: Nice.
0: You know, culverts, underneath bridges, that sort of thing.
1: Excellent. Well, I have one last set for you, and it is a beachy theme, but you know, we've been playing a lot of like surf and garage tonight, but the beach isn't all about surf and garage. It's about introspective moments, and the beach can be a scary place. The beach can be many things. So let us explore in this last set. Thank you for joining us tonight on Transmissions from Echo Beach. This is going to be The Names and a song called Floating World. They're a very, it's a bit of a rarity, this, so enjoy.

0: And we are back. We are closing off the party tonight, but ready to move to another party. Woohoo! Thank you all for hanging out with us and listening. I'm going to do a very quick little back announce here. What did we hear? We heard the brand new single from Death Valley Girls. Literally came out yesterday. Message from the Venus Flower from the upcoming Welcome to Earth. Super, super, super excited about this. They also have a video out for this track. And Derek, guess who directed it? It was Ian Svenonius.
1: Oh.
0: Giving me yet another reason to say the name Ian Svenonius, just to prove to you all that over 5 years, I've learned how to say it properly.
1: I still don't.
0: I do. Yay. Before that, we heard the B-52s and Theme for a Nude Beach from Bouncing Off the Satellites that came out in 1986. This is a really interesting album, and it's a very sad album because Ricky Wilson actually passed away during the making of this record. And from the information that I have gleaned, what's interesting is that he actually told nobody else in the band about his illness other than Keith Strickland, knowing that he would eventually replace him on guitar. And so when Ricky passed away very abruptly during the sessions, it was up to Keith to essentially finish the record, and so he did. You know, and there are some amazing tracks on this record, Summer of Love and Wig, and this tune is just like a hidden gem. It's so awesome. I'm like, it kind of lives in my brain. The sandbar in my mind. Let's go there. Before that, we also heard LAX's and Beach Goth, and I had to include it because it is so saccharine and so sweet, but those fucking harmonies just grabbed me by the cockles of my heart and just didn't let go. Didn't let go. And it was super cute, and I love it. And they're queer. Yay! Yay for LAX's. That came out in 2023. We also heard Parisian Orgy and Swimming from their 2025 release. They are my favorite band possibly in Canada and definitely from Calgary. So giving a huge shout out to the Parisian Orgy kids. We played a couple of tracks from this record. It is out on Neon Taste Records, and please do go to their Bandcamp, support them, and buy it because they are amazing. We also heard Himu Kalt, and Nude on the Beach from Knife in the Spine. And that came out in 2021. And I have to say, I shouldn't make light of it. This is harrowing music. I think it is one person. What is her name? Esther Karkinyan. And I believe she lives in Nevada, which is like, we know, Nevada can be kind of rough. And she actually did say that she's surrounded by the sounds of like gunshots, police sirens, couples fighting, constantly seeing people down and out on their luck. And all of that, especially the gun violence, really informs her work. She says, Himu Kalt is an exorcism of negative energy, rage, blood, flesh, and sexual addiction. My shame of my past, my shame of my own body and what I've done to it, my genetic predisposition to terrible mental health, how I commodify my own sexuality, my own body in relation to others, how much violence I enact on my own body. Fuck, man, that is way too hardcore for sunny Nevada skies. But there it is, Himu Kalt. Get into it, because I am. And then I opened the set with The Names and Floating World. That came out in 1982. That was their debut album. They were from Belgium, and it came out on Le Disque du Crépuscule. And they did record at Strawberry Studios in Manchester, very much along with the times of the post-punk scene there. And just, again, a super amazing band, and one that we've kind of forgotten about. I guess we call them second or third tier. So there it is. That is the show. We are here every week on Thursdays from 8 to 11 EST. Come and find us on our socials, that being Instagram, shockingly titled Transmissions from Echo Beach. Please do come and hang out with us. I'm Babs.
1: I'm Derek.
0: And Meet Move the Studio Cat is somewhere around. We're not sure where. He's somewhere. He might be in the closet. I'm going to leave you with one more track, actually, because it is important to do so. And one that is perhaps a little unexpected, but not unexpected. Beach Coma by Blur from Modern Life is Rubbish. And of course, that is the reissued and expanded version, because it did not actually appear on the original version. So there you go. A little something special for you. Going to leave you with Damon and the Boys. Please, stay well. Stay safe. Be good to yourself. Be kind to yourself. Be kind to others. Be kind to yourself. And we will see you next week on Transmissions from Echo Beach.

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0: Jim, you've got to get Spock to Vulcan.
1: 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As soon as this mission is completed...
0: No, now, right away. If you don't get him to Vulcan within a week, 8 days at the outside, he'll die. He'll die, Jim.

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0: Aftershock.
2: The sexual transformation of a man into a woman will actually take place before your very eyes. Dr. Jekyll.
3: And Sister Hyde.
2: An unnatural laboratory experiment transforms the brilliant young Dr. Jekyll into...
3: Sister Hyde. 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
2: A man by day.
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2: The perfect disguise to indulge a lust for sex and violence that terrorized all London. This warning to parents. Be sure your children are sufficiently mature to witness the intimate details of this frank and revealing film. Dr. Jekyll.
3: And Sister Hyde.
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3: Was he a woman?
2: Was she a man?
3: Or were they both?
2: See Dr. Jekyll
3: and Sister Hyde.

The sex fiends. We all are. God. The sex fiends. I go to this rehabilitation center with my sister, he said. And the sex fiends all sit together. They're all guys 5 feet tall or under. And this one guy, they call him the rabbit. Well, the rabbit's problem is that he propositions every woman he sees. He just walks up and asks them to go to bed with him. I think that's very honest, I said. Some very greasy characters use the roundabout approach. Maybe so, he said, but it's still gotten the rabbit into trouble. In fact, he said, the rabbit saw a woman at the center and he walked up to her and said, "Will you go to bed with me?" And the woman said no, and the rabbit said, "I'll give you a dollar." Then all the sex fiends went into this room to masturbate. And the rabbit was working away when a therapist walked in and he tried to rape her. "Yeah, yeah, what happened?" "Oh, she just pushed him off and walked out." "By the way," I asked, "what were you doing there?" "Oh," he said, "I'm a sex fiend. I go every Thursday morning at 8 a.m. Do you want to come with me next week?" "I ought to," I said, "but I like to sleep late in the morning."

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Not old guy, but the other part, funky. I mean, we ought to drop that funky, you know, like groovy, you know. Like, God, I'm getting nasty now. I had a couple beers. I'm trying to, God. I'll be ridiculous before this thing is over. You really like, am I getting ridiculous? Okay. Not yet. I'm working on it. All right.

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You know I'm your blackberry picking boy. I squeeze her once and she let out a sigh. Let's go to my house and bake a pie. Blackberry boogie.

Good evening and welcome to the concert hour. Music hath charms to soothe the savages, so savages be soothed. We begin with a little dinner music for hungry cannibals. By the way, did I tell you the story about the two cannibals who were having dinner? As they devoured the missionary, one cannibal said to the other, "Boy, this is the end." The other said, "Yeah, I know, I'm having a ball myself." Music, music, music. Or as the young girl said when she cleaned the purple stains from her dress, "I found my thrill on Blueberry Hill." And there are other songs. "The object of my affection is in the house of correction, doing from 5 to 10. And before our concert is over, we're going to sing the song of the gambler. When I meet you face to face, I want aces back to back. She went upstairs to get undressed, and suddenly she had no chest. It was I'm going to sing, first of all, the song of the Greek sailor who was brokenhearted as he went away from his wife. He had never left her behind before.

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1: So?
0: I spent the night with Maisie.
2: We know a girl who said she would do anything for a mink coat, and now she can't button it.

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I not only don't believe it, I don't even like it.

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Some of it is like this.

0: It's Jim Lowe, and here we go on an Air Force Reserve sound flight with Chris Connor, her trio, plus Mundell Lowe on guitar, and Elliot Lawrence and the All-Stars. It's jazz at its best on Sound Flight.
1: Well, Chris, what's your mood? Dreamy or upbeat?
2: In one word, Jim, misty.

0: sugar candy.
1: We'll ride right out on this one. Chris Connor starring on Sound Flight, brought to you by your local Air Force Reserve unit. Remember, a man helps himself as he helps his country in the Air Force Reserve. And remember, too, Sound Flight is the place to meet Chris Connor and all the jazz greats right on this station. Till next flight, your host and jazz navigator, Jim Lowe, says, straight ahead.
2: Mr. Irving Berlin has often emphasized sin in such a charming way. Noel Coward, it's true, made a point of view to show that sex is here to stay. Richard Rodgers, it's true, takes a more romantic view of the sly biological urge. But it really was Cole who contrived to make the whole thing merge. They say the Belgians and Greeks do it. Nice young men with good physique do it. Let's do it. Now let's fall in love. Monkeys, whenever you look, do it. Ali Khan and King Farouk, do it. No, not together, sir. Yes, let's fall in love. Loretta Parsons can't quite do it, 'cause she's so highly strung. Now Tallulah might do it, but she has such a sharp tongue. Elvis with his guitar, ooh, does it. That guy sitting at the bar, he does it. Hey, let's do it. Charles, let's fall in love. Yeah, let's look around and see who really does it here tonight. We have Charlie sitting over there, and we know he's done it once or twice within the last year. Yes, we have some innocent couples over here. I like to call the young ladies that because they're not married. Yes, two nice, sweet young couples who probably have done it singularly. And we know the Air Force has done it, and we're proud of them, everyone. I bet you are too, dear. Uh-huh. See, we have our innocents over here, but not so innocent. We have a professional girls in tonight. Bless you, dears. I'm so glad to see you working on Friday. They have kept their union card up to date. I was talking to the young lady, and she looked at me and she says, knock us up there, old bean. She knew it's a signal, you see, it's a code. We know they do it, and we have two gentlemen sitting right next to them who are looking for it. I do hope you find what you're looking for. Yeah. You waiting for me? I'll be through in just a few minutes. I've been used before. So have you? Oh, thank God, I couldn't stand a square. There we have a married couple over here who have to do it. Each little hormone does it. Christine Jorgensen alone does it. You know what Christine Jorgensen once said? If you can't fight them, join them. Now let's fall in love. My kith and kin more or less do it. Every uncle and aunt. But I confess to it, I've got one cousin that can't. Oh, he's such a sweet one. In Texas, some men do it. Others drill a hole and then do it. Hey, let's do it. Now let's fall in love. Every clam we consume does it. Even Liberace

0: They were resting in peace until they were rudely interrupted.
1: What do you want to do, Scud? Sit on the gravestone?
2: I just want a party.
1: Man, this place is a mess.
0: Now, look who's awake.
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0: They're back from the grave and ready to party.
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0: Maybe. You know, it's a big hit down there. Say, this is Bill Broderick for the front office. Yeah, down in Florida.
1: Alright.
2: Yeah, this is Bill Perks of the Foreign Objects. We just did these great songs that we enjoy doing. And our biggest triumph to date has been meeting Lou Albano, that captain.
0: Well, you gotta
2: watch for our album.
0: You gotta say this is WCEZ Jupiter Tequesta.
2: Okay, this is WCEZ Jupiter Requesta.

I hear things in contemporary music that scare the out of me. I cannot prove this, but if you ask me whether rock music has been a symptom or a cause of America's terrible problems with its young people, I would be inclined to say both, but primarily a cause.

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Hey, Loho.

how, how, how, how, how, how, how, how, how, how, how, how, how, how, how, how, how, how are you? 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Going my way. Oh, you shall one day. You better take this trip. This forever, ever rocket ship is leaving soon. 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Brother Mars will let you by. Old Pluto will wink his eye, and Lady Venus will sigh when that soul forever rocket ship passes her by. Hey, oh, how are you? How are you, Joe? 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Oh, don't get caught below. Mike, don't drill that mic. It takes away your mic. 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This rocket ship, flight is leaving soon. 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Don't get caught in love. Catch this trip. 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

Listen, my children, and you may hear tales that witness madness. Enter an asylum from which you may never escape. Tales that witness madness. From Paramount Pictures. Rated R. Under 17, not admitted without parent.

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2: 6 days in a week I go hungry, 'cause I can't get my favorite dish. 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

0: You'll be careful driving this thing, won't you, Winnie dear?
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0: The fuzz? What in the world is that?
2: I believe that's the Beat Generation's name for the police.
0: Oh, Winnie dear, I wish you'd stop using those vulgar beatnik expressions. 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
1: Sorry.
2: Oh, son, do me a favor before we get back. 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
1: Hi, we're the Johnny Man Singers. 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
1: And take a lively companion wherever you go. 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

mama.

0: They have disaffiliated themselves from the reigning values of the society so completely that between the square and the cat, the split is so great that the two can hardly understand one another.
1: We were fortunate enough to have microphones present at a rare event. The place, a coffee house in North Beach, San Francisco, where the Beats gather to gaze at their espresso as they listen to the latest in progressive jazz. The event itself embodied an effort Mr. Lipton would have thought most unlikely. A cat or hipster trying to build a bridge to two squares on a tourist swing. All parties to the discussion found the going somewhat rough.
2: You're not going along for the basis of the fact that right now, that let's put it this way, that beatnik is in style.
3: I'm glad to be in public eye. I think almost anybody, you know, is if they'll really come down and admit it. It doesn't plague me at all if somebody calls me beatnik.

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0: Beware of the big green dragon that sits on your doorstep. 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
1: Little Wooden Willie has red pants, red hair, a red nose, a yellow hat, and he's made all of wood. Little Wooden Willie, people thought him silly, 'cause he had a knot hole in the middle of his head. So he put a hat on, and since he has that on, folks who call him silly think he's wise instead.

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0: moon is full, the beast must die. 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
1: One of you is a werewolf.
0: You, the audience, must track down the werewolf. You must choose between eight suspects. When the film stops, guess which one is the werewolf. Watch for the werewolf break. See it. Solve it. But don't tell. The beast must die. From Cinerama Releasing, rated PG, parental guidance suggested. The beast must die.

0: Oh, well, if you can't beat Nick'em, join 'em, I always say.
1: Yeah, man!
2: Twinkle, twinkle, little beatnik.
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2: Here's a crazy way I toast.
4: To the fiend we dig the most. Ennsville.
1: Man, I don't dig anything that's square.
2: How far out can you get?
5: Jolly? Jolly, that was great in a lot of ways. Just tremendous. The way you put your hand on your hips was terrific. And the big, green, toothy grin was nice. And ruffling your leafy hair with your fingers was swell, too. I don't think we called for that in the script, but it played pretty well. But gee, Jolly, you know, when you stepped back to look at the crops, you crushed a car and three cameramen. And you know, after the last time, well, the hospitalization people just won't touch you. So come on, sweetheart. What's that? Sure, it's your valley, just like we say. But if you could be a little more precise without losing your robust personality. Jolly, baby, look. Okay, forget I said anything. Listen, it was beautiful. Come on, Jolly, let's have a drink and talk it over. Jolly, get back there. I didn't mean anything. Now, Jolly, get back there. No, no, no. What are you going to do? No, no. That's...

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Breathe deep the gathering gloom. Watch lights fade from every room. Bedsitter people look back and lament. Another day's useless energy spent. Impassioned lovers wrestle as one. Lonely man cries for love and has none. New mother picks up and settles her son. Senior citizens wish they were young. Cold-hearted orb that rules the night removes the colors from our sight. Red is gray and yellow white, but we decide which is right and which is an illusion.

But first, here's a mighty swell gang. You'll want to spread the news around that you're collecting those slick new friends, because that's the only way they'll trade duplicates with them. And you won't want to miss out on that fun. You want to be sure you round out your collection of all 18 different friends, like Smitty and K.O. and Herbie, and of course. And the best part is, you don't have to ask Mom. Remember, that's P.P.

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0: It's your boyfriend.
2: No, let's get out of here. Somebody out there?
1: You're about to face... Maniac. Tonight won't be like other nights. Tonight, terror is waiting. Something's out there. Vicious, without pity. Turning the air thick with fear. A madman's out there. A step too quick, dangerously strong, and your blood will stain the dark streets. You are about to experience horror more real than anything you could ever imagine.
0: I told you not to go out tonight.
1: You're about to experience Maniac. You'll tear the life out of you. An analysis film's release. No one under 17 admitted.

hop up and down, and that's the elephant hop. Let your trunk get a hold of your partner's tail and tap the floor with your toes. Do-si-do with your partner. Put a peanut in his nose. Once you start, you'll never stop. Doing the elephant, doing the elephant, doing the elephant, doing the elephant hop. 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When you're doing the elephant hop, there's nothing left standing at all. Now you get in a line and start to move with all available speed. Now we come to the highlight, the elephant stampede. 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

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I am too sick to get a horny with two chicks. Horny with two chicks. 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Horny in your socks. 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Horny, a horny, horny, horn. 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I am too shocked to be a horny in my socks. 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Horny, a horny, horny, horn. 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I'm gonna force you in the bed with me. Horny with two dykes. 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Horny, horny, horny, horn. 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I'm too spiked to get a horny with two dykes. 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Horny with a pregnant chick on roller skates. 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
1: The good times are over.
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12: It's the now sound. 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
11: 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So, go!
13: Go!
14: Go! Go!
15: They have nice people there.
16: And we's gonna have a ball. We's gonna serve food. We's gonna serve liquor. We's gonna have it. It's gonna be the end, man.
17: Boongawa! Freaky Tikis, Beatnik Bikers, Rat Pack Rockabillies, grab a vine and swing on in. Tashina's Jungle Room, my name is Mr. Fab. For the next 2 hours, we're going to have all kinds of kooky, nutty, madcap fun. We're going to hear some crypt hop. We're going to, go everywhere with Elvis. We're going to hop on a jet all the way, not just around the world, stopping off at various exotic locales, and we're going to fly off into space. Yes, a bonus hour, Sheena's Mellow Room. So 3 hours. Buckle up your seatbelts for 3 big hours. Live from Sheena's Jungle Room.

And that's when it happened. 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

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They didn't look like Close Encounters of the Third Kind.

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1: John Bon Jovi gonna have some little feet hanging out of his butthole.
2: There you go.
1: John Bon Jovi gonna have some booties sticking out of his rectal area.
3: 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Can you do Elvis?

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1: 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You know, someone said that the world's a stage and each of us play a part. 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
2: I'm at some hotel room, baby.
1: See me at the Burger King.
0: I'm in Aloha from Hawaii.
2: I'm in your mama's swimming pool.
1: I'm in your backyard.

0: much.
1: Thank you very much, and good night.
2: Thank you very much.
1: Good night, Jay. You've been a great audience. Thank you for coming.
0: Thank you very much.
2: Thank you very much. Thank
1: you very much.
2: Thank you very much.
1: Thank you very much.
2: Good night,
1: everybody. Good night. You're a terrific audience, and I'm glad I had this opportunity to be with you tonight.
2: Good night, gentlemen.
1: Good night, everybody, because Elvis is leaving the building.
0: Thank you very much.
1: Good night.
2: I'll see you later.
1: Yeah, Elvis is leaving the building. Elvis is leaving the building. I mean, I swear. Elvis is leaving the building right about now. Good night, ladies and gentlemen. You've been a terrific audience. Elvis has left the building.

0: Yes, Elvis is everywhere. That is Michael Dougherty, performed by the Kronos Quartet, a piece for three Elvis impersonators. Man, wouldn't you love to see that live? And we had, of course, the Mojo Nixon classic, Elvis is Everywhere, performed by the Pleasure Barons. That was Mojo, Country Dick Montana from the Beat Farmers, and Dave Alvin of the Blasters. Now, that is a super group that actually is super. Had some kaiju synth. Yeah, you know the Japanese monster movies. Shin Gora with Breath of Flames. Had some Godzilla versus Mecha Godzilla, and some Cryptop by a cat named Young Moblin. Sen's Fortress with lots of dollar signs, however you say that, yeah. Cryptop, that's a thing, apparently. Brand new music from Draculina. I believe formerly of Messer Chups, got a brand new album. We heard Totem. And the now single and free Olivia Jean with Shut Your Mouth. And I guess that's what she told Jack White, you know, the guy from the White Stripes and all that jazz. Well, she is no longer Mrs. Jack White. Yeah. She said, shut your mouth, Jack. Hit the road. You know, like Ray Charles said, hit the road, Jack. Don't you come back no more. So, hey, all you bachelors, I guess she's available. This is live from Sheena's Jungle Room, and I am Mr. Fav, a special three-hour show. That's right, the final hour. We're going to trip out into space. But for right now, no passport is required. You don't need no ticket, no baggage. Just follow Mel Torme and hop on that jet.
1: I've never dined on mulligan stew, 'cause I much prefer the turkey. And I wouldn't think of hitchhiking to Maine or Albuquerque. How could I miss the Beaux-Arts ball? To miss it would be

Good afternoon, ladies and gentlemen. This is your captain speaking. Welcome aboard the world's first supermaster jet on its maiden voyage across the Atlantic. For your enjoyment, you will find on the upper deck a motion picture auditorium with a seating capacity of 500. On the lower deck, you will find an indoor heated swimming pool and 27-lane bowling alley and a miniature golf course. Now please fasten your seat belts and we'll try to get this big mother off the ground.

0: Good morning, Mr. Schneider.
1: Hey, how are you?
0: Please follow me. I'll take you through our VIP entrance. It's totally private and great cell reception.
2: VIP coming through Section 8.
0: Have a nice flight.
1: Thank you.
3: Excuse me, can I have your autograph?
4: Yeah! Can I have your autograph?

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1: Sheena's Jungle Room.
0: Ngawa!
2: Ngawa.
3: Hey everybody, it's me, Sheena's Jungle Room's resident nightclub comic, Lou Takey. And I was thinking, you know, if I'm going to be a real comic legend, I need my own theme song. You know, like Bob Hope and Thanks for the Memories and, Don Rickles had that I'm a Nice Guy song. So here's my theme song. Call me Takey, and I'll tell a story or two. I'm so wacky, happy to perform for you. Just give me a hairpiece, a loud sport jacket, and a room full of drunks, and I'll get wacky, or my name ain't tacky. Something rhymes with drunk. Yeah, I haven't really finished writing the song yet, but great to be back here working with the Jungle Room for this lovely crowd. You know, I'm not here to offend anyone. Let me put it like this. Now, I may joke around with you folks, but I'm really sweet as a flower. So you can call me tacky, just don't call me late for happy hour. Love this groovy, what do you call it, Afro-Cuban music. Yeah, that's really out of sight. Hey, so do you know who the world's richest African-American is? Elon Musk. Hey, did you see what's on Neil deGrasse Tyson's t-shirt? Black Lives Antimatter. He was saying how protons have mass. Didn't even know they were Catholic. All right. Oh, jeez. You know, I tried to tell you, Mr. Fab, this science routine would not work.

Flames burning! Covering the Clash there, that is the fabulous Planktones. And, kind of sorry to say, London is burning. A lot of Europe is burning right now. They ain't used to this heat. So I hope they get to cool off. The Clash also sang in another song that London's drowning. So, maybe one day that can happen in a good way. You know, a good flood. Cool them all off. We was traveling all over the world. We went to Brazil with the Willie Wall Trio, their cover of Jobim's Meditation. And I think that was another Jobim song, Song of the Jet by the Ray Charles Singers. And of course, we talk about the white Ray Charles, not that other guy. And Soca Elvis. You see, yeah, Elvis really is everywhere, ain't he? With Chutney Wine, some Trinidad Goes to India type of concoction there. Lou Tacky dropped by and, he's got to blame me for when his routine bombs. Hey, don't look at me, buddy. We had New Bang sampling Martin Denny's Temptation. That was called Donnelly's Dram. And Lee Presson and the Nails with their cover of Mexican Radio, Wall of Voodoo, had a song called Passports and Checkpoints by one Sean Sisti. And Fred Schneider, you know, the guy from the B-52s with his band of Superions, had a related tune there, Passport Wallet Cell Phone. Kiara Geller hit us with the Airport Watusi from his Airport So Call album. Vibezotica. Recent exotic sounds with Adventure Air. And yeah, Mel Torme taking us on a trip with his jet set. Now here is a track by the Weird Love Makers, which is an Evolution Control Committee spin-off. The song appeared on a compilation that our own Otis Fodder, who is on Later Today on Fridays, he put this comp together called Two Zombies Later, like, I don't know, over 20 years ago. I mean, like 25 years ago. And I only just recently discovered the sample source, thanks to our own Kitschy Mama. Not on the schedule right now, but I don't know, a few weeks ago, a month ago, she played a song by one Herb Jeffries called Jamaica Lady. And oh my God, it's the sample the Weird Love Makers used for their track Quiet Spillage. So, kind of like how we played Martin Denny and then the song that sampled Martin Denny by New Bang. We're going to do that now. Here they is, live from Sheena's Jungle Room with Mr. Fab, your 3-hour extravaganza special this week, live from Sheena's Jungle Room.

a little James Bond action. Here on Sheena's Jungle Room, live with Mr. Fab, our three-hour extravaganza. Remember, the last hour, we're going to be floating in space on the Mellow Jungle Room. This reissue of the Dragsters' one and only album, Stoked. Remixed, remastered, re-whatevered. But you can get it now. That was, of course, the Bond-themed Goldfinger. And as long as we're comparing songs back-to-back today, we heard Sabu with El Cumbanchero, a Latin standard. And then it got reggae-ized by Sound Dimension under the name Psychedelic Rock. And it ain't either of those things, is it? It's a reggae version of Cumbanchero, but hey, sounds good to me. And then we went out to France, as we say here. The Outlets with Issy Autre Freud. Man, I gotta work on my French. And yes, my recent mind blower, discovering the source material for the Weird Lovemaker's Quiet Spillage, that was Herb Jeffries with Jamaica Lady. This is live from Sheena's Jungle Room, and now we're going to go to space, but not mellow, trippy space. We're still, you know, dancing the twist and the frug up in our space station. Going to start off with Long Day Journey. Music from their imaginary TV show. They created, like, fake soundtrack music for what would have been, maybe a 60s show called The Space Age 5.

After finally figuring out that I was really in orbit, on the way to the moon, I found myself floating all over the place at first. We had to be pretty careful of two things. One is that we don't want to run into the moon, and two, we want to come back. And of course, if we do lose communications, our onboard navigation is prompt.

to complete orbit, and with it under control, although we could see the flashes of the rocket controlling it, we could not feel them.

might add that we never really saw the moon. It was a crescent moon, and most of it was dark. I saw it several times in the optics as I was doing some sightings. But by and large, the body that we were rendezvousing with that was coming from one direction as we were going to another, we never saw.

0: Just having a swinging soiree in space. And not just any space, outer space. That's my favorite kind of space. Heard new music from Spooky Man with Space Cowboy. Had Dana Countryman with Moog legend Jean-Jacques Perry, the spy from outer space. The Ghost Funk Orchestra hit us with Casa Dastra. We went surfing in space with the Hamiltones, Probe 2, and a couple from Long Day Journey. Music from their imaginary TV series, The Space Age 5. We heard a couple tracks. And now, ladies and gentlemen, this concludes the normal portion, but stay tuned because some of you may still be not able to get over the loss of the Mellow Tambourine. Well, you know, Jan Turkenberg, he's a very busy guy. He's still doing three other shows. He had to cut back. But as a way to kind of bridge the gap from no Mellow Tambourine whatsoever, we're going to do a 1 hour. We call it the Mellow Jungle Room. And we're going to continue floating in space here. So, so the rest of the show, till Jan Turkenberg does visit us with Sounds Under 64 Not Allowed. Yours truly, Captain Fab, is ordering everyone into the ship. Put on your space helmets, set phasers to fun. Oh my god, did I really say that? Sorry about that last joke there, man. Even Lou Tacky would be cringing at that one, but you know, it's more a psychedelic, mellow, floating in space kind of thing. We're going to start off with Machmed the Miller and the Forgotten Fish Memory Orchestra. A song that really lives up to its title, First Japanese Landing on the Moon.
1: ブルーもネオルになっても同じような

Yeah, I'll go to the

0: Can I be of service, sir?
1: Look, never mind the sir, mister, but I'm a stranger in this so-called planet. I was just wondering if, well, if you could tell me where I could get a hold of some of the real stuff.
0: Real stuff?
1: Just for cooking purposes, you understand. I take a big pride in my duties.
0: Pardon me, sir. Stuff?
1: Oh. Just about one jolt left. Oh, genuine ancient rocket bourbon. See here? Hey! 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
0: Quiet, please. I am analyzing. Yes, relatively simple alcohol molecules with traces of fusel oil. Would 60 gallons be sufficient?
1: Gallons? Mister, I've been from here to there in this galaxy, and I just want you to know you're the most understanding soul I ever met up with.

To Northern Scotland, 1971. We have travelled this road on many occasions, but let us pause on the south side of the Forth Bridge.

Once again, our base is Kirkmichael in Perthshire, then up north, passing Glenshee.

0: It's 9:19.
1: Oh, this one's nice. Hello.

Still travelling north, we pause at Ray and take our first view of the north coast of Scotland, to be surprised at the pastures running right down to the cliff edge.

One of the treasures must be these excellent beaches, stretching for miles without a soul in sight, and this in very good weather.

Our next halt is Inverashin, in its beautiful setting and being overlooked by Coleraine Castle.

Almost wrapping things up here on our mellow jungle room. This has been the big bonus expando 3 hours of live from Sheena's jungle room with Mr. Fat. That final hour, like what Jan used to do on the mellow tambourine, no back announcing. I said we were going to be floating in space, but we ended up in Scotland in 1971 there for a while, so I guess we're just floating through time and space. Who knows where you're going to end up when you go through the TARDIS-like jungle room. This has been Mr. Fab, and next week I will return to 2 hours. I will be starting an hour later, since now Jan Tarkenberg is hosting Sounds Under 64. And starting an hour later, so I'm going to be moving up an hour later. So, set your alarm clocks for an... We get to sleep in an hour. At least I do. Us West Coasters. Woo-hoo. No more starting at 6 a.m. All right. Yeah, the sun will be up. So, yes, back to 2 hours. What I'm speaking over now and what I'm going to leave you with is an album by Michael Gordon called Timber, which is made entirely performed on wooden percussion instruments. And the whole CD it comes in a wooden box. I'm holding the CD now. And there, you hear that? Yeah, you can get splinters messing with this album. And I believe it's performed by a Dutch group, Slagwerk Den Haag. Maybe Jan knows those guys. So we're going to listen to part 4 of Timber. And, well, I'm going to make like Elvis and leave the building. See you next week, all my fabulous freaks.

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3: Hello and welcome to Sounds Under 64 Not Allowed on Sheena's Jungle Room WFMU. We'll have quite a bit of classical music, so I hope that doesn't scare you away. Just give it a try, I would say. But we also have five tracks by John Keaton and All Stars, and several renditions of Three Little Fishies, some of which I guarantee you've never heard before. I won't say much in between, so enjoy a non-stop 2 hours of well-matured music.

hem en doe toch je best. 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

In de zee komt een haai en die bijt je dood.

the lark, did all of a sudden they met a shark. A boo ba boo ba dee dee dee dee dee dee dee dee dee dee dee dee dee dee dee dee dee dee dee dee dee dee dee dee dee dee dee dee dee dee dee dee dee dee dee dee dee dee dee dee dee dee dee dee dee dee 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

0: Sully, Jenny, Disco Bibble, and Boopy Doopy Doop, Babbitt.
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2: Down in the muddy little itty bitty poo swam three little fishes and the mama fishy too. 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

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Thank you.

This was Sounds on a 64 Not Allowed. I hope you enjoyed it. Have a great weekend, everybody, and please stay tuned for Veni Vidi Vinyl with Roman Angelos here on Sheena's Jungle Room WFMU. Bye!

Hello, everyone. Happy Friday. Thanks for hanging with me here at Veni Vidi Vinyl. I am your host, Roman Angelos. We're going to rock out today to some beats from Italy and beyond. I was doing a set the other night of Italo disco and Italian disco, so I still kind of have some of that in my veins, and I'm gonna play some of the more fun stuff, maybe some of the chiller stuff that I wasn't able to play for those dancing on the floor. But let's get into it. Today's show, it isn't the end of summer, is it? Because I was at a place last night and I saw them playing preseason football, American football for our European listeners. And I was like, damn, it's coming. Anyway, here we go with some Edmundo.

es eso? Look up the title if you want to know the translation. We won't get rude over here on Veni Vidi Vinyl with me, your host, Roman Angelos. Yeah, nice set of laid-back, summery tunes. I'm trying to hold on to the summer. I know it's only August 14th, but, you know, I always say August is the Sunday of months. I don't know if you agree with that. Before Swing E Sesso, we had some Piero Piccioni. Before that, some folk music from Concetta Barra, Canto dei Portatori. Sorry, I need to get glasses. This is embarrassing. Gianni Ferrio before that, Rio Verde, Augusto Martelli with The Joint, Pooh with Che Favolo Se, Quando un Ragazzo Si Trova Nei Guai, and we had some Prague. Last week, we had our Prague show. If you didn't catch it and you're a Prague person, I would go back and listen to it, but I had some left over that I needed to play for you all. Before Tut Ira Tre Bien, Mr. Fab asked, was that a 45 played at 33? And he was half right. See, I'm going to tell you a little secret. If I'm ever doing a live DJ set, there's basically two things that always happen. Now, this is during a four-hour set when you kind of have to focus and really be on point. These two things will always happen during a four-hour set. I will play the wrong side of a 45 and have to pretend that it was what I chose. And I will play something at the wrong speed, mistakenly. And you got one of two things to do in that situation. You could either speed it up, deal with it, and be like, man, this one sounds weird. We can't do this at 33 or 45. Or you might find that it's pretty cool. And I was listening to that one. And I was like, I kind of like this. I kind of like this at the slower tempo. It's pretty cool. So I left it there. We get to enjoy something a little weird, which we always get to do here on WFMU. Before that, we had Il Canto dell'Anima, and we started with Space Center Sequence. Well, we had our little chill time in the sun. I'm going to pick it up a little bit here with some Elcio Mancuso. And like I was saying, I got some Italo Disco from a live set I did the other night. So we're going to listen to some of that. We're going to get funky. We're going to listen to some Middle Eastern yacht rock. So stay tuned. It's going to be fun here on Veni Vidi Vinyl.

Huh. Well, that was interesting. That was The Chains with Drive My Car, Yugoslavian, quote, girl group. Although, if you watch the video, it's really cool. The Chains, Drive My Car. Type it into YouTube. You can watch the video. It's three women, probably at least over 35, standing in basically a 1980s mall, you know, make your own video kind of thing, walking around, dancing, put that in quotes, and just, you know, sing and drive my car. I'd be surprised if it wasn't filmed at whatever the mall was over there, wherever they lived. Well, that was an interesting one. I enjoyed it. Before that, Francois Hardy with Comment Te Dire Adieu, Alessandro Alessandroni with Foggy Town, Gianfranco Reverberi, Psico Limite, Pino Daniel Make O, Zora from Algeria, I believe, Badala Zamana. And then we have two artists from Tunisia, and it's almost like we took a Southern California night in Tunisia. Oh, I thought of that one during the break, or during the songs. This is what I'm doing. I'm coming up with amazing puns for you all. Yeah, sort of a Southern LA yacht rock kind of vibe coming out of Tunisia. Pretty cool stuff. Some of it on the Habibi Funk label. Of course, those guys are great. Carthagio Hanen, Garbi Sadok with Lala Tipki. We had some Uboldo Continiello, Volio di Danna, Andromeda with some really cool, what I'm calling No Wave Italo Disco. And we started off with Strada di New York with Elcio Mancuso. This morning, I signed on to Instagram, and I saw that Aquarium Drunkard, if you don't follow them, they're worth following. And they have a record coming out of a lost tapes of Don Cherry, the famous avant-garde trumpet player, with Oke Temiz, a legendary Turkish percussionist, drummer, etc., of a play they did back in the day that was banned in Istanbul because it explored topics of homosexuality and such. And then I was looking around the internets and found this cool thing that Don Cherry did with Oke Temiz that was released in 2012. So we're going to listen to two tunes from that. Really cool mixture of some Turkish music and some avant-garde stuff that I love. Don Cherry, always a fave, you know. One of my fave trumpet players. So we're going to start off with Terry's tune. Thanks for listening to me, Roman Angelos, here on Veni Vidi Vinyl. Going to listen to two tunes from Don Cherry and Oke Temiz. Listen to some folk music, some themes from TV shows. I got you covered. And you know who else has got you covered? DJ Gigi later on, Flange in the Frigate. You know it. I know it. So let's get it back into the music.

Yeah, it's time for another break. Quick one here, just to say thanks for hanging with me this Friday on Veni Vidi Vinyl. I am your host, DJ Roman Angelos. And, like I say, on the show's title, is summer over already? And for this last set, you know, I'm going to dig into kicking back and relaxing in the sunshine. Like this tune going on right here. Yeah. Miami Blues on the Telemusic label. Some out there might know that one. So anyway, yeah. Thanks as always. Stay tuned for the Flange and the Frigates. I'm going to start off with something I don't get to play a lot of here, but I absolutely love, which is some traditional Neapolitan folk music. So sit back and enjoy some Roberto Murolo with the famous Resta Cume. Thanks as always for listening. Sheena's Jungle Room, WFMU. Oh, hey, if you're in the New York City area, I know, that there's going to be a mini WFMU record fair at Monty Hall, 43 Montgomery, in Jersey City. So, record collections from, as they say on the website, quote-unquote, actual FMU DJs. So, you know, you could go and nerd out with them in person. Maybe you nerd out with them on the message board, but you can see what they got. Maybe they got something interesting. Anyway, here we go. Roberto Murolo, Resta Cume, Veni Vidi Vinyl.

waft up Kensington High Street. Freak out the ad lib. Grab some kinky boots in Carnaby Street. You're listening to the Flange and Frigate, the very best of 60s and 70s British invasion, with me, DJ Gigi, the Blue Haired Hippie.

0: Hello and welcome to the Flandrian Frigate. I am your host, TJ Georgie Girl, the blue-haired hippie. Thank you to the always magnificent DJ Roman. You have just heard the fabulous Scottishness that is Wild Jerry and play that funky music. Because today I will be playing Brit Funk from the 70s. And why am I doing that? Because today's show, if you're in the UK, is Friday night, August the 14th, which is a Parliament Funkadelic track. Side one, track two of Free Your Mind and Your Ass Will Follow. Now, obviously, I cannot play Parliament or Funkadelic here because they're not British, but I can play you what is known as Brit Funk, particularly the 1970s wing of it. I will talk a bit more about it, though, as I go through today's show and kind of the what surrounded Brit Funk and what it then evolved into and the kind of breeding ground for it, the influences, etc., and the geographics of it as well. So, very funky today. Let me take you into the first section with Olympic Runners and Onya. 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
0: Splendid girl, and so helpful.

that was Simonday and Fug. Before that was The Equals, Funky Like a Train. Before that we had JALN Band doing a Parliament Thing. And we started with Olympic Runners and Onya. So playing you some 70s Brit funk today. You have the whole kind of musical melting pot from the 60s onward, where you had ska. That was happening in Northern Soul clubs, in mod clubs. Then you had the emergence of Bob Marley in the British charts. He had the reggae influence coming in. Plus, on top of that, you have the Children of the Windrush generation in the United Kingdom. If you look at Top of the Pops throughout the 60s, it tends to be very, very white indeed. But in the 70s, you started to get black British artists appearing in the charts, appearing on Top of the Pops. You also had areas geographically of the United Kingdom, places like Scotland, Liverpool, Birmingham, London, Bristol, where there was a large black British community. So all of these are represented, the real thing, from Toxteth in Liverpool, for example. So that is kind of your melting pot and what was starting to happen within music in the United Kingdom. So let me take you into the next section with Hot Chocolate and Brother Louie. 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

that was Hot Chocolate Heaven is in the backseat of my Cadillac. Before that, we had the Trekkers, Rock On Brother. Before that was Delegation Heartache number 9. And we started with Hot Chocolate and Brother Louie. Again, with Britfunk in the 70s, it's a British funk. Very distinctive from American funk. What then happens as the 80s come around is that Britfunk evolves into a much more polished sound. You've got wine bars, you've got nightclubs, you've got the whole 80s thing going on. And that's how it evolves. Then, as you tip into the 90s, it then evolves into acid funk. Brand New Heavies, for example, Jamiroquai, all of these bands. And again, the other thing with Brit funk is, although it is a predominantly black British musical genre, there is still a lot of integration. For example, the Average White Band. They had an average of white musicians and singers, but there were also black British people in the band. You have bands like Heatwave, where there was a mix of both black and white British people. So let me take you into the next section with Delegation again. Show enough, sold on you. 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

that was High Tension with High Tension. Before that was Heat Wave, The Groove Line. Before that was Hot Chocolate, Mindless Boogie. And we started with Delegation, Show Enough, Sold on You, playing you 1970s Brit funk. Because today is Friday night, August the 14th, a famous Parliament Funkadelic songs. I thought I would do that. Now, keeping in the funky vibes, next week's Kitchen Sink, 2 p.m. Eastern here on Sheena's Jungle Room, is going to be funky. This last Wednesday, I did gentle vibes, gentle, soft, lovely, relaxing vibes. Next Wednesday is going to be a little bit more boogie-tastic, a bit more funky, a bit more have a little dance about. Maybe get yourself a lovely cocktail, sit out by the Flandrian Frigate Lido. Get yourself something to eat, that sort of thing. It's going to be altogether more groovy, but still within the lounge, easy listening arena, if you will. So that is Kitchen Sink next Wednesday, 2 p.m. Eastern, here on Sheena's Jungle Room. So let me take you into the next section with Heatwave and Boogie Nights. 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

that was Osibisa Music for Gong Gong. Before that was The Average White Band, Let's Go Round Again. Before that was Atmosphere, Dancing in Outer Space, and we started with Heatwave and Boogie Nights. I've just realised I said that White Cherry was Scottish. Not at all, it's The Average White Band who were Scottish. My bad, and I'm sure lots of you have probably yelled at me, never mind. So, next week's Flange and Frigate. We have had many, many conversations on the chat page about Queen, the band Queen, and how there is a certain point beyond which they're just effectively a stadium band, and before that, they're really rather good. And it's often been said that Rock Queen is the best Queen. Subsequently, I've seen lots of Reddit discussions and articles and playlists, etc., saying about what are the heaviest Queen songs. So what I'm doing next week for you on the Flange and Frigate is Heavy Queen. I've also included some live tracks from the New Year's Eve gig that they did at Hammersmith Odeon, which I stayed up and watched, and very good it was too. So some heavy Queen next week for you on the Flange and Frigate. So let me take you into the final section of this week's show with Light of the World and Midnight Groovin'. 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

was Simande, and listen, before that was Hudson People, Trip to Your Mind. Before that we had Central Line, What We Got, It's Hot, and we started with Light of the World and Midnight Groovin', a selection for you of 1970s Brit funk, because it's Friday night, August the 14th, and like I say, I can't play any Parliament Funkadelic, but I can play some Brit funk. So please stay tuned, because you have Dono coming up next with the Hour of Crap. He will be followed by Otis Fodder and Friendly Persuasion to round out your Friday listening pleasure. You need to know that you are heard, you are held, you are seen, and you are most, most definitely loved. I am going to leave you with one of my favourite bands ever, and also something that was requested by the lovely Beanie. And yes, of course, I'm going to play The Real Thing, heading from Toxteth in Liverpool, the same place that Ringo Starr was from, and this is my favourite Real Thing song, Can You Feel the Force? I have been DJ Georgia Girl, the Blue Haired Hippie, and this has been the Flange and Frigate. See you next week.

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7: 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And now, while the FCC sweeps the band, we'll observe the traditional 15 seconds of radio memorial silence.
8: Good evening. This is Lewis Marshman speaking for myself and my thousands of fellow professionals who, like myself, are responsible for speaking to you as I am at this time. We are all involved in a national news emergency of such magnitude that only now can we pause for a moment to distort its proportions back to our own limited perspective. The credibility gap now stretches beyond the international dateline, so that lies fabricated in the foreign press are repudiated in our local papers the day before they appear in the country of their origin. The advance of science now allows us to bounce our information off the planet Saturn, but none of it has returned, leaving our global home bereft of news. And so, concerned citizens like myself sit here tonight with absolutely nothing of any importance to say. Then let it be said, not to enlighten, but to inform. Our generation has achieved failure at the cost of its own success, and our great-great-grandchildren are paying for that powerful failure. But they're too young to work in the dark, so we must lend them the little immense energy left to help them shoulder that impossible load. Yet debt has never frightened us. It is, after all, the currency of fear, and fear is where we're rich. We have learned to hoard despair and make it pay great dividends. The shadow of a chicken in every pot. The freeways jammed with empty holiday cars. 100 million television sets turned to face the wall. Yes, a rich land with cream in the coffee bread lines in their palms. But the memory banks are closing because our youth and the young at heart refuse to gossip the good talk, refuse to dance on the grid, refuse to even pretend to be duped, and a nation that can't be duped can't be made fun of itself. I, and every other mind sewn together in this great circle of world thought, gave up the declining years of their boyhood, beat off every desire and phantom lover to conjure up all the little people on the billboards you've loved to eat so much. Crunchy Caramel, Mr. Peanut, Captain Crunch, Snappy Tom, Little Bite-Sized Godzilla, they're the children of my career. Throw them in the gutter and you drown my breakfast. So come on, let's be kids again. Let's listen to the radio and spoil our appetites. Let's put on Daddy's shoes and invent the atom bomb. Or at least, let's say we did it. Or at very least, let's start storing up some respect for the people whose job it is to tell us about it. Actors and soldiers are people, too, you know. There's one at your door right now, reading your number. Let him in. Just because he's got a snappy uniform on doesn't mean he isn't a cripple. Just because I'm talking to millions of you doesn't mean I'm not lonely. So give us a dime, or give us a call, but for God's sake, don't give us away. Thank you. And now back to the news.
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1: On behalf of Bob and Ray's campaign for a transistor radio in every home, this is award-winning reporter Wally Ballou at Professor Matthew E. Pulsifer's Computer Center. And what are you working on, Professor?
3: We've received some amazing figures from a group of radio people, and they'd like us to illustrate the figures with colorful comparisons so that the figures might be more easily understood.
1: What are the figures?
3: There were 31 million new radios sold last year, bringing the total in the United States to 242 million. Or 25% more radios in this country than people.
1: Amazing.
3: Certainly is. Oh, here come the comparisons. If all the radios in America were loaded into freight cars, it would make a train long enough to stretch from Chicopee, Massachusetts to Boone, Illinois.
1: Here's another one. If all the radios were put in one place and turned on at the same time, they'd make a noise loud enough to be heard in Lima, Peru.
3: Now listen to this one. If all the radios in the United States were dumped into the Grand Canyon, it would fill it halfway up and make quite a mess, too.
1: Professor, what does it all mean?
3: Darned if I know.

0: Well, good hello. This is Over the Edge. And tonight, a very, very, very, very, very, very special program. Tonight, we have with us, for the first time in I don't know how many years, the National Cynical Network. Now, who is, you may be asking, the National Cynical Network? This is a good question. This is a question we have tried to flesh out over many, many years of very poor programming and haven't been able to do it yet. I think we'll ask the members themselves. I wonder which mics they're on. One, two, three. Phineas, is that you?
1: I'm here.
0: All right, that is Mr. Phineas Narco, famed crazy person.
1: My mic's not up.
0: Yes, it is.
1: But the light's not. Oh, wait a minute. Oh, it is. Yes. We're very professional.
0: And with Phineas tonight, just as gosh darn clever as ever, is Mr. Ronald Redball. Yes, it's been many, many years since we've decided never to have him back again, and here
1: he's
0: he is.
1: He's not here. Oh, he is here. I'm
0: yes,
1: sorry.
0: He's here. And Hawkeye, their enigmatic friend. Now, could you gentlemen take a moment out of your hasty connecting?
2: It's a working relationship.
0: They aren't set up yet, of course. If any of you have ever heard a National Cynical Network program before, you're well aware that they come at the last minute and have very funky electronics and really never, ever get set up on time. It's usually about a half hour into the show before it gets as bad as they can possibly make it. Now it's pretty good because they aren't really working on it. Well, so
1: it's all part of the aesthetic.
0: So
2: I'm gonna die.
0: Yes, you are, Ronald. You're going to die.
2: Again.
0: But first,
2: I thought we turned me into a robot or something.
0: First, let's take a call.
2: Hi, you're on the air. Oh, isn't that nice? A tape. Well, isn't that new and different? A frickin' tape.
3: I'm not a frickin' tape. I am the real thing.
2: Hi.
3: Hi.
2: How are you?
3: Good. Hare Krishna to you.
2: Oh, shut up.
3: No, you shut up.
0: Now, let's be nice.
3: Okay, let's be nice.
2: Suckle on my inflamed alveoli.
3: I'd rather get into the awakening consciousness.
0: We won't be doing that here tonight. I'm sorry.
3: You're
0: going to have to. What is happening?
3: Cynical.
4: See, it's not me.
1: Really?
2: How come you're only on one channel, by the way, Mr. Edge?
0: What?
2: You're only on one channel.
0: I'm not.
2: Yeah, you are.
0: It's your headphones or something.
2: Well, I hear music in both, but I hear your voice on the right only. Well, yeah. That's typical.
1: This is a chronic problem at KPFA.
2: I think you're speaking out of the right side of your mouth only is the thing.
0: The thing is, do you have your mixer plugged in yet?
2: No, the cords are sitting there on the floor.
0: I have them plugged in if you're ready.
2: Well, yeah, I'm running audio through it, so you should hear something.
1: Part of the fun of a National Cynical Network show is the setting up, which we do during the show.
0: It's up, I hear nothing. I mean, I hear something very faint.
2: Oh, I'm in the red here. I'm Penny.
0: That's it. That's as loud as you get.
2: No.
1: What about my mixer? Why not use mine?
2: No, there's nothing there. So what's going on?
0: Unless that's the phone. Oh, wait a minute. What are you playing?
2: Music.
0: I'm sorry, folks, but we have to go through this. It is a cynical network and a show. And if you call this a show. And so, of course, we have to do it. Do the setup on the air. I hear music like way, way down in my lower eardrum, and it's not really there. And it's only in my left ear. Jeez. How many times has this happened?
2: This is always you. This is always you. And every year you blame me. It's you. It's always you. And it's a big... I know what's going on here. I see what you do.
0: I saw you out there going through your rat nest of Radio Shack electronics. So you're playing music, right?
4: Yeah, it should be nice and... It should be loud.
0: No, it isn't. And it's completely not loud. And Phineas, do you have anything going through this?
1: Well, I have a boombox and...
0: No, through his mixer.
2: Oh, yeah, that's got to be you, dude, because everything's coming out of here fine. It's you.
0: Your cables. It's your funky, wired together with your fingernails cables.
2: I thought you were going to say a bad word.
0: With no insulation, just copper wire here laying on the floor.
2: That's a copper filament.
0: Twisted into little knots to make connections.
4: What about this? If I touch my tongue? Yeah, so there's nothing going on here. This is you. This is you. You need to turn up.
2: This is you.
1: Remember
2: this is
1: two
2: your
1: years
2: fault.
1: Ago, it turned out to be a Don's
2: barrel
1: connector?
2: Yes, it turned out to be Don.
1: Don's barrel connector. Well, let's try to be friendly.
2: Not
1: okay,
2: like he
1: now,
2: did
1: do you hear
2: fault.
1: Anything now? This is part of the fun.
2: I hear it.
0: You realize how many listeners you lose going through this every time you do
2: a
0: show?
2: All six of them, yes.
0: No one cares about hearing this. And if you'd only put a little planning in before you got here, set up all your stuff you're going to need and make sure it works and all that kind of thing.
1: It's too soon after Christmas. We were still recovering from Christmas. And hold on. He is checking the connection out.
0: Talk to this guy. Yeah. I have to go off the air now and just do stupid stuff.
1: Okay. Hello, caller.
3: Hello. How are you?
1: Well, we're hanging in there. How are you doing?
3: I'm hanging in there, too.
1: And what do you have to contribute? Do you have a tape to play?
3: I do not have a tape to play.
1: And have you heard the National Cynical Network on the air before?
3: No, I have not, but I'm looking forward to it.
1: It will be good as soon as we get set up with all our cheesy equipment.
3: Could you do everybody out there in the radio listening world a favor and define the word cynical?
1: Well, it's the attitude that everyone is in it for themselves.
3: Right.
1: Basically, it's sort of assuming that someone, like, for example, if someone cries, you just assume that they're trying to manipulate you.
3: Or gain attention.
1: Or that if they laugh, they're trying to mask nervousness and, you know, it's that particular...
4: We spend and hours carefully.
3: Well, does it go beyond that? I mean, sarcasm, cynicality, I mean, you know, I mean, that's no good. I know this is negative land, but why not more positive land? Let's bring negative land into the positive.
4: I'm sure we don't listen to the show in between the times we're up here. We could give and, you know...
1: Hello.
5: I don't even know why you put up with that other caller. He was an idiot.
1: Well, now, let's...
0: Okay, you're in right channel only. If you could get that other one going, you have enough level.
1: It sounds distorted.
0: Yeah, listen to that fidelity. I can almost understand what he's saying.
1: I think it's a Coca-Cola commercial.
5: You think so? I don't think so.
1: Would this count as experimental?
5: Yeah.
2: Only if we had meat on our heads while we were doing this.
5: Or noise. I don't see how this show is going to entertain me.
0: No, I don't either.
1: Well,
0: I'd go to bed if I were you.
5: I already am.
0: All right.
1: But that's how it's different.
0: I'd turn off the radio at the same time.
5: I already turned off the radio because I'm listening to you on the phone.
1: That's a good idea.
0: Good. So when I hang up on you, you'll be in complete darkness and silence and be able to fall asleep gently.
5: You're not
0: bold
5: enough to hang up on me.
0: No, I'm not going to hang up on you. I can't afford to because you are the entire show at the moment.
5: Exactly. So
0: because
5: I'm going to entertain all the listeners. I mean, come on. The listeners can entertain themselves. Don't they have hands?
0: Well, that's what the phone is for.
5: Yeah, there you go.
1: Hello, you're on the air.
5: That's what you call it.
6: Did John pitch his anti-fighting pills tonight?
0: My anti-what pills?
1: I brought some Klonopin.
6: Those guys that have you pretty much inevitably end up in a fight,
4: pressure
6: right?
4: To get everything working. We should
0: I can't get any level on the phones either.
5: I don't know. The level on the phone is pretty good.
1: This is fitting for the end of 2001, which has been a year of systems breaking down.
2: Don't try to spin it, man. Just don't even try.
7: Speed is life.
0: Speed is life.
1: I do have a BART commercial that we can play off the boombox. If that you'll,
2: you got my input into the board so freaking low that I am just squeezing out big wads of sound over here. By the time it gets into the board, it's like a piece of chipmunk dust.
0: Well, that's all there is. I have it up at the top here.
2: You son of a bitch.
0: It's what kind of mixer, what kind of cheapo mixer are you using?
2: I won't divulge that. I don't think that matters at this point.
0: Well, that's why.
1: Now let's be realist.
2: Oh, shut up! See?
5: It's all about you, don't you? Who cares about your level?
2: It's true. Who does care? You don't care, do you? You don't care if I die here tonight at the show, do you?
5: I think that would be entertaining.
2: Yeah, I think it'd be entertaining if you took your own testicles and pulled them out of your ass.
5: I've already done that.
2: Yeah, I could tell.
0: Please, gentlemen.
2: What?
1: No.
2: We're in safe harbor. What the hell?
1: Calm down.
0: Yeah,
1: calm
0: and
1: down.
0: Here comes the Coast Guard.
7: No other way to state it.
2: And you notice how Hawkeye's really helping out here with the gabbity gab.
0: Oh, yeah.
2: 25 years in radio. Oh, okay.
0: Oh, I thought it was.
2: That's another thing he likes to do. Yeah,
8: there
2: yeah.
8: There we go.
2: Oh, you mean you made a mistake? No,
8: hey,
2: that
8: does this work?
2: Be.
8: Oh, yeah, it does. By God.
0: Now, as you might have guessed by now, ladies and gentlemen, there's no content whatsoever. We're just going to do this.
8: Don, we were going to ask you.
0: There's
8: I was going to ask.
0: Literally
8: you.
0: No point. That is the point of the National Cynical Network. Now, I was about to ask, how did this thing get started? Where does it come from? What's its purpose? And do you pay taxes?
1: Well,
2: hey, I've got music.
1: Huh.
5: You got rhythm.
1: Well.
8: Don, what exactly happens when a show is as ill-prepared and as badly planned as this? What is your general operating procedure here on Over the Edge when things go wrong?
0: I just try to get sound into the pot, and that's the most I can hope for. What the sound is, the quality of it makes absolutely no difference. It's just a matter of, that's the challenge, just getting the sound into the board.
2: See, now I have this thing going directly out of my player, and I have the volume at maximum, and it still sounds like a little tinkle. Yeah, now why don't you just do that in the first place?
0: Because if it's that loud, it blocks out the voices.
2: I'll turn it down. Don't you sit there with that heavy hand. You've been doing this for 15 years to me with that heavy, gray, wrinkled hand of yours pressing down on all my brilliance and calling me names at the same time with the other one.
0: You're talking too loudly.
2: I'm not even near the microphone.
8: Quit getting hysterical.
0: You're in the red, Ron.
2: You're supposed to know how to ride those things.
8: You sound like Michael Savage. Knock it off, will ya?
0: Yeah.
8: Jeez.
2: This is why you don't work at Alice.
0: Isn't Michael Savage horrible?
2: Listen, my friend.
8: I thought I kicked him out of a porn store, but I think it was Dwayne Garrett instead.
0: Are you work at what? You don't work at KSFO, do you?
8: No. Hell no.
0: We have a real radio, as opposed to the other two members.
8: No, I work for the giant evil eye.
0: We have an actual real radio person who should be knowing what's going on.
8: I don't have a blue clue. I just look nice and talk into the microphone and... You know, I do. They pay me not to talk on the air, generally.
7: I'm not holding my breath.
8: By the way, any of my ex-wives or ex-girlfriends or that guy who thinks I'm Satan are certainly welcome to call up tonight.
2: Oh, yeah, that guy.
8: Can we give out the phone number here? I think it's...
2: Yeah, we better get started.
8: No.
2: It's not going to get any better. Let's just get on with it.
8: What is it? 510-848-4425? Is that still correct?
7: Yeah, that's
0: 510-848-4425.
1: If you turn on the fourth microphone in here... I can play stuff through the boombox.
2: I just really wish you'd turn up my level into the board. I'll turn down the volume in here, but you don't give me any dynamic range when you step on me like that.
0: Shh, shh, shh. It's at the top, Ronald.
9: Do you guys think you can achieve the aim without suffering?
0: No, obviously.
9: Definitely.
8: Art is suffering, baby.
9: Well, thanks for the year. It's been a good year.
0: Yes, up until now, it's been fine. I've been very pleased with Over the Edge. Right up until now.
9: Oh,
1: 9/11 9/11 wasn't as bad.
0: You'd think I could make it to the end of the year.
2: Oh,
0: but no.
2: And we smoked all your pot.
0: And they smoked all my pot.
8: What?
0: What? Yeah. No.
8: I missed that. Where was I? I missed
9: that.
8: Didn't
9: I get it?
1: It was a clay pot.
0: We don't smoke pot. It's all a big joke. I know. Just like this show.
9: Yeah.
0: Do we sound stoned to you? Come on.
9: Yeah, definitely not. Well, did you take the Bart over there?
1: Oh, Bart.
8: I
1: have a Bart commercial to play.
8: Does it have a dog?
1: Turn on the other microphone in here.
8: Henny Youngman's dead.
2: It takes Don 100 years to do anything.
8: It is.
2: He's really, really old.
9: Really rape me for...
8: Are you calling us from jail, sir?
9: Yes.
8: Which one?
9: My own private prison. From jail in the United States of America.
2: Now you sound like you're drinking and stoned.
9: Well, it's just the way I sound.
2: How many years of acid did that to your voice?
9: How many years? I just took acid once for about 20
1: but
9: years.
1: But it was 900 hits.
2: Yeah, it was enough.
8: Are you guys plugged in yet? Are we finished? Are you ready to begin the show?
2: No, because Don hates me.
8: 12:22 and counting here on Over the Edge. And the National Cynical Network is still... Don and me were like looking at the grim possibility earlier, the two of us stuck in here for 3 hours. And I, a total stranger to Don.
9: That's my Nancy Sinatra tape. Speed is life.
10: No to this one, too.
9: Borrowing energy from the future.
1: Don, would you turn up the other microphones?
9: Super lean management.
2: Turn on the microphone!
8: Can you do that in the Bill Wattenberg voice, please?
0: They are on.
2: No, listen.
1: Now look.
2: Now you're gonna be a tummy. Are you gonna? No. You see now.
8: Econuts. Doesn't he say econut?
1: Eco freaks.
8: Eco freaks.
9: No, the other one. Turn that one down a little.
8: Who else can we make fun of on the radio? Are we allowed to do this?
1: I always thought it would be fun to call up Bill Wattenberg and to claim that there is such a thing as a perpetual motion machine because you read about it on the internet.
2: And you're a member of the Sierra Club.
9: This is the year that I learned. Is your
10: refrigerator
9: running?
10: Jim Eason
2: thinks it's
10: okay.
2: Now, that's another thing. Don's playing Jim Eason and stuff. Now, that guy's been dead for, what, 8 years?
1: And still the microphones
8: are
1: off.
8: Is he the one who jumped off the bridge? No, that's the other
2: guy. No, that was Dwayne Garrett.
8: I was the guy kicked out of the porn store.
1: That was Billy Joe McAllister.
0: Are your headphones working? Come on.
8: Barely.
0: Stop saying the mics are off. They're on.
1: But the lights are off. And
0: Will you stop looking at lights and listen to your headphones?
9: The lights are burned out.
0: Lights are meaningless.
2: No,
0: it's
2: not
0: radio.
2: On. They're not on, Don.
1: Not on.
2: They're not on, Don.
1: Not our fault.
0: I can hear you fine, so...
1: But
0: so
1: these microphones...
0: Stop saying that.
8: Don't they get mad if you call from jail this long on the phone? There's usually like a long line of people waiting.
2: They're not on. I just muted the hot mics, and the two other mics are not working. You suck.
8: I saw a guy who's doing drug deals.
0: The two mics you're on are up. The two you're not on are not up.
1: But we need those up to play through the boombox. There! Finally! He puts them on.
8: Did you bring the connector?
0: You didn't. So of course, you guys don't understand radio at all. Look, if you tell me what you want instead of like saying, the mic's not up, I'm assuming you're talking about your voice mic.
1: But I said three times. We can listen to the playback.
11: I want you to play back the show and listen, ma'am.
0: It doesn't make
11: any
0: sense.
11: I want you to play back the show.
0: It's not going to make any sense.
9: Radio is like a cat with a very long tail.
2: Now listen to this idiot sitting in his apartment talking, telling us what radio's about. You haven't sweated. You haven't spun the vinyl, done the mic breaks, done the lines of cocaine off the production table.
1: Well, neither have we.
8: Not lately.
2: Well, yeah, there's that.
8: I always did my lines off the console, but that's another story.
1: Now the boombox has died.
8: I think...
12: You call yourself cynical yet? Why don't you just divulge the truth about what happened in Dallas?
1: This is
2: everything sucks!
8: Conspiracy theorist hippie, great.
9: Where do you guys get these callers?
8: I found quite a few.
0: Same place we got you.
8: The phone company seems to provide them to us at an alarming rate.
9: You should try to get your money back.
12: Yeah, well,
8: they're free. You got what you pay for.
12: One day, you will stop breathing.
8: Is anybody calling us from a real live, honest-to-God payphone out there tonight?
1: I might as well unplug this because it's not
8: mine.
12: I'm calling you from a real live, honest-to-God phone.
8: No, payphone. I want somebody at the Quickway
12: we gotta pay.
8: Over by Lake
12: we
8: Merritt.
12: Gotta pay.
8: That's right. So you got to go down there by the Serenade or whatever that bar is called. Long-time listener, first-time feedback.
1: can you turn your radio down, sir? Turn your radio down.
8: Thank you for your call.
9: You're welcome.
1: Can I play this BART commercial, please?
0: Yeah, go ahead. Get Ronald to shut off that awful music.
13: Makes it possible. BART. Makes it possible. BART. Makes it possible.
14: Yes, BART. We've been an integral part of Bay Area life for nearly 30 years. In the wake of our national tragedy, BART recognizes its responsibility to provide a safe, secure traveling environment to all its passengers. That's why each car has been assigned its very own drug-sniffing mascot, like Daisy here. Right, girl? Dogs like Daisy have been specially trained by law enforcement personnel to sniff out and instantly react to anyone who might be carrying certain odorous drugs on our trains, thus ensuring a safe environment for the rest of our law-abiding travelers. Remember, drugs are a form of terrorism too. We must do all we can to stop them in their tracks before they get to our children. And as soon as we get our labor problems worked out, BART and Daisy are committed to making that happen.
13: BART. Makes it possible. BART. Makes it possible. BART.
2: You can hear Don doing stuff.
8: I was kind of hoping for Henny Youngman there, but I guess he's dead. So
15: take my wife, please. Henny Youngman, I'm almost dead. Take my wife, please.
8: Great comic genius. How dare you? The idea, the very idea.
15: I saw a guy lying in the street. I said, are you sick? Can I help you? And he said, no, I'm just on the parking space. I got to sit my wife again.
8: You know, it really takes like a ragtag group of...
2: A ragtag cadre of bored philosophical stoners.
8: To come in and just screw up a perfectly good, legitimate, long-running program like Over the Edge.
1: Not if we have anything to say about it.
8: Ronald might die on the air tonight, actually. We're kind of...
2: We're hoping. We're thinking of starting
1: a...
2: The listeners are down with that.
1: Of course.
8: I think we're going to start a pool for this.
2: It's going to be me or the Pope or Bob. Are you puking?
1: Let's just have 3 hours of us setting up, and then by the time, 5 minutes before it ends, we'll be ready.
8: Don's going to be looking for some blood after we're done with all this here.
2: Don looks like he needs blood.
16: I know. No.
1: How do you pause this?
2: You hit the pause button.
16: No, that's it for now.
1: Oh.
2: Okay, that's it. Let's go home.
16: You've gone too far, Easton.
8: Where did I put those cassettes?
16: They're writing letters to Mickey right now.
1: This is actually not what it seems, folks. This is actually a complex performance.

0: everybody. Welcome to another damned edition of the Damned Error Crap. I hope your ear wax is all cleaned up because this is going to be all 90% spoken word. So I don't expect much traffic on the chat room because when there's music, people are talking it up. But the next 2 hours is going to be all about radio and talking on radio and radio itself. And you just got a little taste of it, of the course Firesign Theater Let's Eat introduction and Lewis Marshman editorial. After that, a little bit of Bob and Ray. And after that, the beginning of a over-the-edge show called National Cynical Network that, like almost any over-the-edge show, goes off on the wrong foot as far as technical aspects are concerned. Don Joyce, Phineas Norco, Ronald Redball, and unfortunately I didn't catch the two names of the guys that were also members of this improvised band, and I just heard about 20-25 minutes of them trying to get the show started. You get the idea. Alright folks, I'm going to shut the hell up. We're going to get down to more spoken word aspects of radio. I'm going to start off with a lady we haven't heard too much for the last 20 years, to be honest with you, April Winchell. I played a lot of her on this show. She's still a favorite. All she really does is cartoon characters for Disney and other productions, but not really radio. But she has cropped up a couple of times in the last year, an interview for voice actors, and AV Geeks did a special 2-hour interview with her, as the guy behind AV Geeks showed a couple of industrial films that April starred in. So I'll probably post the links to those two videos for your more, if this whole thing is audio bored, at least you can watch something more interesting. So anyways, matter of fact, what you're going to hear is best of, that's what I'm going to call it, because a fan of April did a best of April overreacting to various things. So we'll start. And out of that, of course, we're going to play some Negative Land, Don Joyce from the Over the Edge series, Total Radio, this time headed by Dick Vaughn. And we're going to hear more Bob and Ray, but that's down the line. You get the idea. All right, folks, I'm shutting up, pressing the play button, and we get to hear you, see you, each other, more or less, on the other side.
1: As a direct result of listening to the suggestions in this program, you will wet your bed, your pants, or your diapers uncontrollably in your sleep. If you do not desire these results, do not listen to this program.

0: I rub my roast with 2 teaspoons of spiced salt and granulated pepper.
1: First lesson.
2: Okay. We have to remove your entire penis. Is that okay with you? No. Okay, well, you know. Case closed.
3: 您好吗?
2: 您好吗?
3: 我很好,谢谢。
2: 谢谢。 去去去, 去去去去。
3: 请您慢点说。
2: What? Nathan, you're Hanukkah Smurf, which I found interesting. Shafe, you're Stoner Smurf. Dr. Laura is Stanky Smurf. Rabbi Mentz is Britney Smurf. Manger, what?
3: 我中国话说的不...
2: Bill Handel is Jurassic Smurf, which I thought was good. Me? I'm Fat Ass Smurf. And I couldn't be prouder. Thank you.
4: So we tried the Schwanz a lot, and it was very effective. It's maybe a little too effective. I can't get him off of me, the bastard. All day long, he's got a knock first in his pants. I'm hiding in the sewing room. He never comes in here. I gotta go. Thanks for watching, Schwanz a lot.
2: Then there's another one that said, I thought I saw Billy Bob Thornton one time. I got...

0: closer and it was just a bunch of oily rags. Well, that happens all the time.
1: And that guy's got nipples like silver dollar pancakes. They're like coasters. They're enormous. That's all I'm saying.
2: Mike Schaefer likes hookers.
0: And you're supposed to go, wow, those power people, they go out in the rain to fix the power? Wow! It's your job!
1: Yes, there's Fabio on butter.
3: I can part my hair with my tongue. Posso farmi la riga nei capelli con la lingua.
4: I only want to serve small boys. I like to look around for some really exotic and very hot ones. That's the way my wife likes them.
1: Michael Jackson was my lover.
0: Yes, that's right. It's only chances a minute all the time. Isn't that easy? Oh my God, it's so much easier than all those other plans. 10 cents a minute. Woo!
1: He was born Prince Leopold IV of Belgium. Do I have to call him Your Highness or Your Belgian Waffleness or anything?
5: 16 people drinking cocktails out of one watermelon, mustard off of Hugh Jackman's naked chest, buckets of porcupine feces, biological clown errors, Japanese fight crub, his 8-inch penis in his hand squeezing urine out of it.
6: Cornhole!
0: Can I just leave now?
7: And we've got 3:26 here at the clock, right in front of it. And we've got Pop Duster up next with his copter report, giving you the local traffic scene, and we'll get into that.
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10: Duster up in the KPFA, Whirly Bird. And we've got very little traffic I can see from where I am right now. It's flying kind of low. Looking for traffic, as a matter of fact. I've been over the Nimitz, down across the East Shore, passed across both bridges, so very little traffic. Few stragglers going home from Disco, as I assume. And now turning left over Ashby Avenue. No traffic here to speak of. I see a pair of headlights way down there. Looks like probably over there on Alcatraz. Gain a little more altitude here. Really not much to see at this time of the morning. Nothing up here. From up here I see very little traffic. Let's go back down. I like to fly low when there's no traffic because it makes a very nice pattern of lights being turned on behind me as I go. I can see a trail, sort of like a link on the water back of me of lights going on as I fly about 20 feet over the rooftop of Merkel. Well, Dick, that's about it for now. If there is any traffic, I'll shoot a line to you right now. It looks pretty clear, and I hope people are getting rested up for back to you, Dick Vaughn, Total Radio.
11: Time now for a Superstation editorial. Lately, it's become evident that the Reagan administration no longer cares about the plight of third world countries, such as Chad and Nigeria. Instead of sending poor countries grains or livestock, the USA builds bombs. As a protest to this, I will now shave off my beard.

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2: 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Anyone can call, so pick up your phone. Hello, you're on the air with the Pet Line. Go right ahead.
3: Yeah, this is a call from Fresno, California, and we'd just like to request some songs, if we may.
2: You're on the Pet Line.
3: Hotline, I know this is Hotline. That's why I called. I want these hot songs to get on the line.
2: Go ahead.
3: I want Bobby Dylan's 115th Dream, Neil Young, Are You Ready for the Country, Wall of Voodoo, Ring of Fire to synonymize the song you played earlier, Talking Heads, Drugs, Johnny Rivers, Secret Agent Man. We love you. We listen to you all the time here.
2: There's a true friend indeed. We hope to hear from you again in the future. A few snorts of catnip will have your kitty on cloud nine. But catnip, when mixed with Tabby's food, can upset her stomach, as well as your budget. For further information, call your local veterinarian. Now it's time for another call. It's your turn on the Pet Line.
4: Okay, I wanted to talk a little bit about kitties. You know, little bitty kitties with whiskers and stuff.
2: Go ahead.
4: Yes, okay. Well, first of all, Stanford Research Institute pays, I think, $2 a cat if you can get a bunch of them from the neighborhood. That's one way of making money. It's, you know, it beats cashing in bottles if you want to come up with a little pocket change. Otherwise, there are some Chinese restaurants that are quite appreciative of, well, you understand that a cat's head in the stew pot is a sign of good luck.
2: Now for our next call. Hello, and welcome to the Pet Line. Go ahead, please.
5: Hello? Yeah, could you tell me what street you guys are on? Hello?
2: Hello there.
5: Yeah,
2: go
5: could
2: ahead.
5: You tell me what street you guys are on? Hello?
2: Go ahead.
5: Yeah, could you tell me what street you're on?
2: You're on the Pet Line.
5: Yes, I know I'm on the Pet Line.
2: There is someone who really has something to say. Talk to you later. Are your senses overloaded by the stench of Fluffy's litter box? The Pet Line suggests a thin layer of baking soda beneath the litter to keep your house or apartment smelling fresh. And that's the Pet Line. Thanks to all who phoned in. 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
8: Oh, my heavens, it's sports already. Well, let's move right along with a few bright, cheery good mornings to Mrs. Ralph. All right, here they are. Little Kathy Whitworth used superb putting to shoot a 3-under par 69 Saturday and pole vault into the lead after the wind-whipped third round of the $150 million Irish Women's Open Golf Sweepstakes. At a weekend press conference, Whitworth was ecstatic.
9: Well, an ideal evening is one where I feel relaxed. It's very important. I love laughing and I love having a good time, so that's very important also. I can't think of a third one.
8: Five-year-old Texan recollected 7 birdies and required only 27 putts to rout her 54-hole score to 213 with a 1-stroke lead over fellow American tennis players Pat Bradley and Donna Capone. That's all for sports. Let's move into weather with, you guessed it, our weatherman.
10: It's 58 degrees, and did you know

0: Lake that 58 degrees is the best temperature to have sex. What do you think about that?
1: I didn't.
0: What was that?
1: I didn't think about it.
0: Oh, okay. Well, let's see what the weather report says here from the National Weather Service. It says it's going to be fair except for low clouds along the coast. And then there'll be some high cloudiness through Monday night, increasing clouds on Tuesday, with a chance of showers, mainly in the North Bay. By the way, how do you like my little weather jingle? Do you hear it going in the background? Dick, what do you think about it? Any comments?
2: I'm on my coffee break.
0: Oh, I'm sorry. Dick's on his coffee break. I'm sure he can hear it. Right now in Benicia, it's 47. And in Concord, it's 49. And in San Francisco, it's 56. Back to you, Lane.
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5: Thank you, Mr. Weatherman. By the way, let me ask you a question. What's the temperature on the top of Mount Diablo right now?
0: It's 58 degrees.
5: Right up there on the top.
0: You know what that means.
5: How do you know it's that right up there on the top?
0: I don't know. I just know it's 58.
5: Well, I was thinking, wouldn't it be a little colder up there than it is down here?
0: No, there's a reason. Do you want to know?
5: Sure. Go ahead. What?
0: It's above the inversion layer, and it's warmer. The cooler air stays closer to the ground. That makes sense.
5: I see. That does make sense.
0: Works.
5: About as much sense as this final story from Total News comes from us to Las Vegas, Nevada. We sent it there just a few minutes ago, and they're reading it simultaneously. Courtney Kramitbauer's mother says her 2-year-old daughter hasn't eaten much or slept well since someone stole her Cabbage Patch doll from in front of her home earlier this week. Courtney's constant companion fell through a metal fence, it seems, and out of reach of the child when she returned with her mother to get the doll. It was all gone. The family has offered a $20 reward for the doll and posted a large sign in front of their house.
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0: This is your friend from behind the scenes once again. 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
3: 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Sleep on your back for that terrific slant-back look that's just so hot now. But remember this. 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And you won't be yellow because Tooth Straight is for smokers. 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One more product to fool you from the makers of El Topo.
4: Did you say you're going to call in Baloo today?
5: Yeah, Wally Baloo is out, friends, in the famous Bob and Ray traffic airplane. He's flying all over just to see what the traffic situation is. We don't know what part of America he's in right now, so come in, please, Wally Baloo.
6: Wally Baloo from the Bob and Ray traffic plane. A survey of traffic for the upcoming weekend, and I might say, I appreciate the opportunity you're giving me to broadcast from your plane.
5: Wally, we don't know how often we'll be able to call you in.
6: Watch it, John.
5: Wally.
6: Will you please?
5: Wally, did you just do a spin or something there?
6: My pilot did. George.
5: Well, yeah. Well, Wally, what is the traffic picture?
6: What's that?
5: I say, what is the traffic picture?
6: Wait a minute, Ray, until I just kind of get my bearings here.
5: Righto.
6: I dropped my papers. George, I wish you'd keep it on an even keel while we're broadcasting.
5: Wally, I know you're having difficulties there, but there are people listening who want to know what the traffic situation is, so if you could forget your own discomfort, possibly, and tell us exactly what's happening on the highways, we'd appreciate it.
6: Well, at the moment, I'm in the vicinity of the Holland Tunnel, and the traffic as normal on a weekend, Friday beginning of a weekend. It's rather heavy, Ray.
5: Yes, I'm listening, Wally.
6: Huh?
5: Wally?
6: Yes?
5: Engineer, I think there's a breakdown here. I can't hear.
6: George, don't do that again.
5: I don't think I can hear the report from the airplane. Wally? Hello?
6: Yes, I'm still here.
5: Oh.
6: I'm just talking to my pilot, George.
5: Yes.
6: He has a very funny sense of humor.
5: Well, what can we look forward to in traffic? I mean, how far away or how far can you see from where you are?
6: I can't see too far. It's fairly hazy. This is Radio's Wally Baloo returning it to Bob and Ray in New York.
5: Wally Baloo in the famous Bob and Ray traffic plane flying somewhere over America this week in New York, I guess.
6: Yeah, and I'll try to make a better
5: cut it, engineer, please. We don't want any more. Engineer, please. Great. Yes. Now then, let's see. Do we have anything else to do before we sign off for the week?
4: Well, just about time to say goodbye, I think.
5: Not much more than
4: today and for this week.
5: We want
4: to end of our first week, isn't it?
5: Just think of it. And we want to thank everybody, too. Vic Cowan, Kirby Ayers, Tom Sheehy, our engineer, Joe Cabibbo, our sound man. And Wilbur Conley, the young squirt who works for
4: us. Yeah.
5: So, until the next time, this is Ray Goulding reminding you all to write if you get work.
4: Bob Elliott reminding you to hang by your thumbs.
7: Take a look at the TV Glide.
8: Look at the TV Glide. I'll warm up the set.
7: Do you buy grapefruits as carefully as you buy them? Well, this is the TV.
8: Anybody got a match?
9: This is it right here.
7: Let's see. Yeah. What's on? Afternoon.
9: Wait, what time is it?
7: It's about 2 o'clock. Yeah. let's see. End of the World is on 2. That's cereal.
8: Good.
7: 7 is The Circumcision Game, and on 4 is Hopeless Tomorrow, another of those cereals.
9: There's a movie on Channel 9.
7: Yeah, what?
9: Drama. Houston House Detective.
7: Oh, yeah, yeah.
9: 1953. Police Lieutenant Scratch Richards and a urologist named Happy try to track down radioactive chorus girl Honey Sanchez, who has a vial of deadly marijuana taped to her leg.
8: Oh, that sounds exciting.
7: Isn't it Vince Mole?
9: Vince Mole, Darlene Edwards, and Elmer Fudd.
8: Oh, hey, he was on last night. He did that special, Up America special. That was a good one.
9: I think I'd rather watch a movie.
7: Yeah, well, there's
8: another movie on.
7: Yeah, Hercules Big Arms is on.
8: Oh.
7: That's one of those 60s Italian macho films, I think. Hercules tries to keep his mind on avenging his dead wife. I saw it. Mickey Mulkey, Benito Mussolini, and it's 90 minutes, and it's a general public.
9: No, you'd like movie science fiction on Channel 13, Space Delinquent.
7: Oh, yeah, when was
9: 1957.
7: Oh, great year, man, great year.
9: Listen to this. A teenage Martian tries to sell some hot marijuana to a federal agent when there is a strange noise from space. Helen Whipple, Maurice Bumstead.
7: Oh, yeah. Hey, Let's see.
8: The afternoon is really a bad time.
7: There's some of that NET stuff, some of that free television, you know, Walt Disney. Dances of Cheese. Traditional cheese dancing is on 28.
9: That's a bore.
7: I'll tell you what. Let's just make up a sandwich and we'll go watch at 2:30. What's on?
9: Here's a new game, a debut. It says Jacuzze.
7: Oh, yeah? Mm. Right?
9: From France comes this popular favorite in which the people, Jan Murray, tries to kill all the guest aristocrats without dropping a stitch of laughter. This week's guests, Barbara Bobo, Adam Thigh, Willie Pep, and Whitaker Chambers.
7: Whitaker's getting back. Yeah, let's
8: turn that swords on. Will be sharpened for that.
7: Roy Rogers is on 13, a Western. Dale wants to sleep with Pat, so Roy gets a room in the All City Motel right next to some juvenile delinquents.
8: That's great.
9: On at 3 o'clock, though, is Killer Kane USMC comedy. This is a series. Sergeant Kane dreams that he tries to kill his father by beating him with a nylon stocking.
8: Wait, are these local shows or is
9: no? That's network. Kane Edgar Hoove, you know, he's got his own variety show
8: now.
9: Yeah,
8: I know he does.
9: Father Richard Nixon.
7: Yeah.
9: On Channel 2, there's a movie, comedy movie, Track Down All Trucks, 1958. Two-fisted truck driver Tex Tirebiter takes on 12 2-bit truck stop tricks in a truckee trailer court. Here we go, Highway Patrol.
7: Oh, my favorite.
8: Is this the movie that's on?
9: Let's watch Highway Patrol.
8: Oh, Highway Patrol. You mean the old series, Highway Patrol.
9: They've got a bigger write-up. This must be the end. This is the end thing of the series, I think. An interesting final episode, as Lieutenant Broderick Crawford goes after his toughest assignment, tracking down Lieutenant Dan Matthews, who is a character in a middle 1950s television series called Highway Patrol, starring Broderick Crawford, where everyone drives around in cars on endless location shootings in Fullerton and on Mulholland Drive in Hollywood, and where Broderick, as Lieutenant Dan Matthews, keeps saying 10-4 and 21-50 by with that surly, mushed-mouthed manner that he, Dan Matthews, perfected in his portrayal of Huey Duck, Murderer of the South, in All the King's Screenwriters, 1946, a drama of how fascism might even come to this country.
8: No.
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11: Well, Bill Whitehouse, Earl, that certainly is an answer. From Frederick, Maryland, wants to know why you and the Orioles don't go out and get some more team speak.
12: Team speed, for Christ's sake. You get fucking goddamn little fleas on the fucking bases, getting picked off, trying to steal, getting thrown out, taking runs away from you. You get them big cocksuckers that can hit the fucking ball out of the ballpark, and you can't make any goddamn mistake.
11: Well, certainly this show is going to go down in history, Earl. Terry Elliott of Washington, D.C., wants to know why you don't use Terry Crowley as a designated hitter all the time.
12: Well, Terry Crowley's lucky he's in fucking baseball, for Christ's sake. He was released by the Cincinnati Reds. He was released by the fucking goddamn Atlanta Braves. We saw that Terry Crowley could sit on his fucking ass for 8 innings and enjoy watching a baseball game just like any other fan, and has the ability to get up there and break one open in the fucking ninth. So if this cocksucker could mind his own business and let me manage the fucking team, we'd be a lot better off.
11: Well, certainly you've made your opinions known on the fans' questions about baseball, Earl, but let's get to something else. Alice Sweet from Norfolk wants to know the best time to put in a tomato plant.
12: Alice Sweet ought to be worried about where the fuck her next lady's coming from, rather than where her next goddamn tomato plant's coming from. If she'd get her ass out of the fucking bars at night and go hustling around the goddamn street, she might get a prick stuck in her once in a while. I don't understand where these questions are coming from, Tom. That's about it from Manager's Corner. Go fuck yourself and the fuck with your show coming up next on the Baltimore Oriole Baseball fucking network.
10: The Manager's Corner with Earl Weaver is heard 20 minutes before every Orioles regular season game and was sponsored by Baltimore's Sick Bet.

All right, folks, I hope the earwax didn't melt too harshly. Another radio classic there of accidental honesty. Earl Weaver from the Manager's Corner episode, which I understand was the first and last time Earl Weaver did one of those Manager Corner things. Gee, I wonder why. Before that, played some more little Fire Sign Theater, TV Glide from the great album Dear Friends, highlights from their radio show, which I understand you can actually get the first three series of their radio shows on DVD-ROM on the Duke of Madness Mortars DVD-ROM and book. Came out on Sealand and Firesign Theater. Before that, Wally Ballou flying the Bob and Ray traffic plane. Before that, Total Radio with Don Joyce and the rest of Negative Land. I do not know the exact date on that. And before that, as I warned you, April Winchell in a tight edit was just blowing her head off. But you get the idea. All right, folks, I'm going to pretty much shut up and press the play button on this next set of stuff. First thing you're going to hear is one of my early radio heroes from the summer of 1977. Or was it 78? Well, definitely wasn't during the winter and spring times because I was in school. And the gentleman's name is Sweet Dick Winnington. He was the morning jock for a radio station called KGIL AM. It has billed itself as Valley Radio because the only place you can hear the radio was in the San Fernando Valley. If you went beyond the mountains, you would have trouble trying to listen to the guy. So it was certain it lived up to its name of Valley Radio of the great San Fernando Valley. I became a big fan of his, and I try my best to record his shows as much as I can on three very cheap cassette tapes. One of them ended up missing. The name of the tape manufacturer was a place called Nobility, which had absolutely nothing to do with the actual name and meaning, because it was so cheap you can buy it at 7-Eleven. And it's in this here, it's Sweet Dick on his birthday making fun of one of his advertisers, which was a place called the Pop Shop in, like I said, the canyons of the great San Fernando Valley. And we go on from there. And after that, it's an oldie that I do enjoy playing. It's Frank Zappa and Les Carter on KPPC. I don't have the dates in front of me. And I gave the track a name called Scratches and Dedications. It's a popular track on this show, so I'll play it one more time because, you know, radio. And after that, more April Winchell. This time she goes mano a mano with Mr. KABC, a.k.a. Mark Gurman, who's still doing the talk radio thing, but on his own website, Talk Radio 1. And you'll find out why I'm playing that. Anyways, regardless of anything, that's enough for me. I will hear you all in the chat room and on the other side.

0: Not many asked about
1: yours. Well, you know, I'm the kind of a person who is so modest and so self-effacing, so unassuming, but so young, good-looking, and extremely well-haired, extremely tall, that I don't like to talk about myself. My music. You know that.
2: I know that. And I guess they haven't called because you haven't mentioned in at least 5 minutes when your birthday is.
0: It's Monday, July the 3rd, and I'll be here live 6 to 10. Don't feel that you have to do anything for me.
2: We got an instant response.
1: Why? What do you mean we have an instant? Who are these pretty ladies? Yeah, some pretty ladies. They are beautiful. Let's get their microphones.
2: Good morning. Why don't you introduce yourself?
1: What's your name over there?
3: Sandy.
1: Sandy? Sandy, you're very, very pretty.
3: Thank
1: I wish
3: you.
1: I could describe you. You can hear the snickering in the background of these leches that I work with. And your name?
4: Is Corey.
1: Is Corey? Both beautiful girls. And Sandy and Corey, what brings you in? I see something that looks like a box with a bow on it.
4: Well, it's your birthday present.
0: My birthday? How did they find out? I can't believe that.
1: How did you find out about that, Sandy and Corey?
4: Well,
1: you called the KGIL birthday informational line at 989-1260. Is that what you did?
4: Yeah. Yes.
1: I see.
4: And we heard you over the radio.
1: Uh-huh. And you...
4: slightly telling us that it was your birthday.
1: Oh, it wasn't me. It was some other...
4: Oh, I see.
1: Idiot Wang Wang. What did you bring me, ladies?
4: Okay, we are the Popettes, and we are here to present you with a birthday cake.
1: You're the Popettes? Are you really?
4: No one else loves you. Okay, happy birthday.
1: I really did it.
4: Happy birthday to you. Happy birthday to you. Happy birthday, sweet dear. Happy birthday to you. And many more.
1: Oh, now they're lighting a big candle. I hate this. You know, it takes away from the program. It takes away from Joe Walsh, who couldn't find his place.
4: Need your card.
1: Yes. Oh, isn't this nice? Dear sweet Dick, with your morning shtick, your humor is funny, but you're sick, sick, sick. Thank you, Poopettes. With your thick, wavy hair and masculine form, you help keep our little radios warm. So keep playing those heavy hits. Don't ever stop. Here's a toast to your birthday from the Van Nuys Pop Shop. That's lovely. Oh, Sandy and Corky. How old are you both collectively? How old are you, Sandy?
3: 15.
1: 15? And you, Corky?
4: 19.
1: 95 is... 34.
3: Yeah.
1: But God, I'm still older than you. Well, what they brought me, and thank you both very much.
3: You're welcome.
1: Has this been exciting for you? The press, the most exciting thing that's happened in your collective 34 years of life?
4: Mm-hmm. Yes.
1: Being around such a tall, young person.
4: Yes, with the wavy hair.
1: Were you surprised that I was this young?
4: Yes, we were.
1: Oh, are you really?
4: Yeah.
1: You'll get a nice long commercial from me. Thank you, girls, very much.
4: You're
1: that's
4: welcome.
1: Very sweet. Oh, make a wish. I wish that collectively I were 34 again. I really do. And what I received from the pop shop, and where are you located, by the way? Let me get this. I know at the, what's the intersection there, by the way?
4: It's on Sepulveda in between Victory and Oxnard.
1: Yeah. And I think I was talking about you earlier, where for $2.69 you can buy a case of exactly what you brought me, of a mix and match of any kind of soda pop mixers at $2.69 a case. And that's what they brought me in. And I want to thank both of you very much, and my best to your people at the pop shop, okay?
4: Mm-hmm.
1: Again, the address, ladies, while we're on that, if we may.
4: Okay. It's 6265 Sepulveda Boulevard in the Sepulveda Plaza.
1: Right across from the Standard Brands.
4: Yeah.
1: Isn't that right? Yeah.
4: Right next door.
1: Yeah, right. Now, sure, it's part of a commercial, but I'll just say that I don't think you'll do any better. And let's face it, this weekend you're going to be needing a lot of soda pop around the house. You ain't going to find anything like $2.69 a case, 10-ounce bottles. How many 10-ounce bottles in
4: 24.
1: My present? 24.
4: Mm-hmm.
1: And anything, all the flavors, including the diets, the pop shop. Thank you, ladies. All right, 24 minutes until 10 o'clock, 24 till 10. Sweet.

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1: Well, let's go back and see if Joe Walsh has found this place yet. No, he's still looking for it. So while Joe is still finding whatever record he's looking for it.
2: That's the sound of an old 45 scratching. Just let it play. Yeah, let it rock out. The 45 is on an ego trip and it's just scratching at the end. But that's where its grooves are at. We'd like to dedicate this to some people. I'd like to send this out to
3: all the people at Bob's Big Boy in the Valley and all the rest of the cruisers on Van Nuys Boulevard and our friends in the Valley Cruisers Combo who have manufactured such a wonderful tune about the things that go on in Van Nuys Boulevard, and to Mr. Ken at Fashion Flair for doing the horn.
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0: Frank, I don't know if we can continue to do this. They don't even do things like this on the Laugh-In TV show.

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We just had a phone call dedicating the record scratches to Don Vliet, alias Captain Beefheart, and it'll be my pleasure to dedicate these scratches to Donnie. Everybody out there should take their clothes off and lay down on the couch with a member of the opposite sex, or if you go another different way, get into that too, and have a little dry humping to the record scratches. Come on, kids, get into the spirit of the thing.

0: Hello, folks. This is Dopey, the psychedelic dog. I want to tell you about traffic. If you're a dog, you got to dodge traffic. But if you're people, you got to step in it. Traffic, from United Artists Records, with 10 full pages of pictures and the complete lyrics to all songs. Traffic, it's good on the people, but hard on the dogs. Playing it, folks. It'll ride you home.
1: I'm special now at the Music Hall, which is right across the street from the Whiskey on the Sunset Strip, for just $2.99 for brand new Traffic record. More dedication, kids. This also goes out to Mickey and Jay, the Monkees, and to International Harvester. These are phone calls that have come in to dedicate these record scratches. Boy, is this ever underground.

Another phone call dedication to Mother Joy in Hollywood. Sounds like a teenage connection on an underground level. Another phone call dedication. The scratches go out to Ralph Williams. Let's hear it for him. How about Chick Lampert, too? His dog, Storm. How about Walter Cronkite? This also goes out to J. Edgar Hoover and Wildman Fisher. Who are one and the same people. Never seen them together, have you? Have you ever seen them eating lunch together? Of course you haven't.

It also goes out to Wolfman Jack. The Roosevelt High School and Garfield High School alumni, also to Manual Arts in Jefferson. Let's hear it. Also to Manual Arts in the Blackboard Jungle. Glenn Ford.

0: scratches go out to Ronnie, Kenny, Al Surratt, and Dwight.
1: I'd like to dedicate the next 15 or 20 seconds of scratches to Smokey Lansing, Dorothy Collins, Russell Arms and his entire orchestra, Giselle McKenzie, Lucky Strike dancers and singers singing goodbye for a while, that's all the smiles for a while.

0: The scratches are now going out to Dana Murphy, a real cool person. And she really is too, if you know what we mean. Oh yeah? Remember all these numbers like, how's it hanging? And then there were a bunch of different answers you could give. Now, you keep asking me, how's it hanging?
1: How's it hanging?
0: One behind the other for speed.
1: How's it hanging?
0: One inside the other for endurance.
1: How's it hanging?

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Scratches are coming to you in mono. Not to be confused with mononucleosis, which is a disease. A disease that you get from kissing.

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1: They called up just a few moments ago and suggested that perhaps we could more profitably play good music. He's obviously on a downer trip.
2: 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This goes out to Juan Valdez, Den Ten and Peaches, and Art LeBeau.

0: I'd like to dedicate the next few seconds or so to Tony DeMarco, Patty DeMarco, Joe Maselli, Vince Martinez, Jimmy Powers, and the whole Gillette Friday Night Fight gang. Or Jack Dries, too, on Saturday nights.
1: This also goes out to...

0: This also goes out to old corn teeth, Dick Lane. This also goes out to Detective Monty Newman.
1: Reminds me of the probation officer I had in high school, whose name was Conrad Cobflesh.
0: This goes out to the gang at the Palace in Pasadena. You people have no taste whatsoever to continue listening to this radio station. Who in his right mind would listen to a half an hour of record scratches? Come on now.

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1: For a limited time only, all 479 list LPs are now 286 at Music Revolution. In other words, practically all records are 286 at Music Revolution, 8709 Santa Monica Boulevard, 3 blocks west of La Cienega in Hollywood. What else is there to say?
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3: 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And the new Judy Collins LP, Come Out to Show Them. And the scratches are going out at this point, too. Who else we got on the list? Where's the latest items? Oh, a lot of detectives have called in. Detective Hoven, Detective Blaine Johnson, and what is this? At the Hoover Police Department. What's the Hoover Police Department? Oh, to Dean Strite and to Detective Timothy Williams. Wonderful people doing their job to keep America clean.
4: Batman Rigoni in Chicago.
3: Batman Rigoni in Chicago.

0: 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God love them.
1: 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And
2: 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I surf all day at Malibu. 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
4: 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Mr. KABC and April Winchell is here, and I've got the hiccups.
5: I love that. Did you notice that Bela Lugosi sounds vaguely Jewish on that Monster Surfer?
4: I think he may have been.
5: I go to Malibu, and then I lay in the coffin at night. I'm the Monster Surfer. Listen to you.
4: I've got the worst hiccups.
5: Well, maybe we should lay off the gin on the breaks, and yeah, that's probably
4: a good idea.
5: So what would you like to do? You want to rest?
4: No,
5: I want to talk for a while.
4: I want to talk to Carolyn, our friend who invited us to the Get Motivated seminar.
5: I don't think I've ever heard anybody on the radio get a hiccup.
4: It's very embarrassing, but the show must go on.
5: Although there was also that time that you had to use the toilet when I was here.
4: Okay, must you?
5: I loved that.
4: Must you?
5: I loved that.
4: And I said, the first thing I said to you was,
5: don't mention where I am. And we came back from the break and I said, Mr. KBC is in the toilet right now because he got a little ill from the Cheesecake Factory.
4: All right.
5: Why is it that so much of the Halloween musical canon is all surf music or...
4: late 50s, early...
5: Late 50s,
4: yeah,
5: early 60s, and they're all rockin' wolfmen and surfing Frankensteins. And any idea about that?
4: No.
5: No? How are those hiccups going?
4: Not good.
5: No, I can tell you're getting a little annoyed now, aren't you?
4: Yeah.
5: Yeah.
4: How about you? Welcome to KABC. You're on the air. Good evening.
6: Yeah, are you going to have... Hello?
4: Yeah.
6: Are you going to have any Halloween party recipes tonight?
5: That hadn't even occurred to me.
6: Maybe popcorn balls?
5: That would have been a very good idea. Well, you know, I saw a recipe online for kitty litter cake. Have you seen that?
4: No.
5: It's a chocolate cake that you make in that you put in a kitty litter pan and you use a scooper and you use like crumbled cookies and stuff on it.
4: Classy.
5: It's lovely, isn't
4: yeah.
5: it? Yeah, pretty.
4: How about you? Welcome to KABC. You're on the air. Good evening.
7: Spoonful of sugar, and you swallow it very quickly.
4: Oh, please.
5: Yes,
4: no,
5: exactly.
4: No. We don't want to open this door. We don't want to open the door to cures for my hiccups.
5: No, we just want to listen to it for the next hour.
7: No. Hi, April.
5: Hi. You know, my mom had a cure that was very similar to that. She would put a lemon on, or sugar on lemon and make you
7: It has to do with scratching the inside of your throat.
5: Yeah.
7: But the reason I called is because I think we've got a comparison we need to do on the air here. You guys, the KBC ran a PSA at about 10:20 p.m. for the Big Brother Big Sisters Association, and there's a voice actor in there, and he's playing the Big Brother, and he has this moment where he switches to a funny voice, and he says, "Hey, Kyle."
5: He sounds a little like Little Marky.
7: He does sound, it's exactly like Little Marky
5: from
7: Diary of an Unborn Child.
5: Little Marky was an adult man who did children's voice
7: exactly.
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0: 11:54 on Talk Radio 790 with Mr. KABC. Ira Fistel after the news at midnight, piling the old red eye.
1: Yeah, right.
0: And April Winchell is here.
1: Aww,
0: second and last Friday of every month.
1: Have you enjoyed the Halloween music tonight?
0: I've enjoyed everything but my hiccups tonight.
1: I'm sorry. I tried to stay away from Monster Mash and all that stuff you hear.
0: The predictable ones.
1: Now, I have one more little gift for you.
0: Okay.
1: This is it's a little self-test kit.
0: Huh.
1: You know, like when you have to test your blood sugar or whatever. It's a little litmus strip that I guess you're meant to urinate on, and it says, are you gay?
0: Uh-huh.
1: Find out now. Discreet homosexuality urine test for men.
0: Oh, that's nice.
1: And then according to the color here, no change. You're straight. Well, that's good. Light blue. Try it. You might like it. Pink. You're gay. So there you go.
0: Let me take a look at that.
1: Yeah, and there's some
0: Gay test strip.
1: Yeah. And then on the back, it's got some nice nice copy, too.
0: Discreet homosexuality urine test for men is what it says
1: here.
0: It's
1: simple to use. Mm-hmm. So you might want to...
0: That's very funny.
1: I don't know if you need to use it first thing in the morning, if it's more, you get a more accurate reading, or... Maybe, you know, you've been drinking a lot of water. Well, you know, you might want to just know. Do you know what I mean? Before you stay married too much longer. And it might, you know, and you might want to leave it for Al, because I think Al forgets. Do you know what I mean?
0: Yeah. He's not quite sure, but he thinks he is, and then he realizes.
1: He's got the George W. necklace on, and then you're like, what's the deal with that? So you might want to, just as a reminder, you know, you're
0: thank you.
1: A big moan.
0: Where do you pick up something like this, by the way?
1: God knows. Who knows where I find these things?
0: That's right.
1: Well, I had a lovely time with you this evening.
0: Thank you for having the lovely April Winchell, the second and last Friday. It's been so long since we had you on last.
1: I know, it's true. Well,
0: it's been a lifetime.
1: I've had a lot going on, you know.
0: Yes.
1: Between the...
0: What do you have planned, by the way? Anything coming up? Any...
1: Well, you know, I got a lot. I've got work all of a sudden, so I'm very happy about that.
0: Congratulations!
1: Thank you very much.
0: You know what? You didn't mention your website or the internet panhandling or eBay auctions.
1: Panhandling voraciously because thank God, I'm working a little bit, so I'm not. I'm taking a break from hitting people up for money. But by all means, if you'd like to contribute to my bandwidth fund. Go to aprilwinchell.com. There's a lot of MP3s and things that you can download and steal, is really what I'm saying. And, you know, if you like it, leave me a couple of bucks. There's a little virtual
0: like
1: tip jar there. Yeah, exactly. You know, I'm not going to say no.
0: Mm-hmm.
1: What am I going to say? No.
0: No.
1: No. Somebody has to pay that bill. Do you know what I mean?
0: Well, that's very good. We'll see you in, 2 weeks?
1: All right, then.
0: All right.
1: So be it.
0: And by then, hopefully, we'll have a new president. Right?
1: Well, hopefully by then we'll have had a fair election, and then we'll make a choice, which will be really fun.
0: Yeah.
1: Yeah. Yeah, it's scary, isn't it?
0: Mm-hmm.
1: It's a scary time. It's a really scary time, isn't
0: it? Well, we heard from Osama today.
1: Yeah.
0: We didn't even get the chance to talk about that.
1: Oh, what a shame, because I love to talk about the, world issues.
0: Mm-hmm.
1: Yeah.
0: And hopefully I'll have my hiccups cured by then.
1: I don't think that's ever going to happen.
0: All right, I'll be back up Monday night at 9 o'clock. Ira Fistel is next, flying the old red-eye Flight 790. April, we'll see you in 2 weeks.
1: All right, thank you.
0: Until Monday at 9 o'clock, I'm Mr. KABC, and I approve this broadcast.
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3: All right, folks, you heard a heap of April Winchell. I told you I was going to play a little bit of her, this time with Mr. KABC, Mark Gurman, over at Talk Radio 1 with the hiccups. I figure I'll play a little bit of that. Oh, excuse me. That was during her big... Actually, that was after her... she did her show on KFI and KABC. She got fired, but Mr. Mark Gurman, a.k.a. Mr. KABC at the time, invited her once a month on her show, on his show, until he got fired. Then he went to KL, I can't remember, another talk radio that tanked. Then so he decided to do his own talk radio website, Talk Radio 1 in Vegas. April was in Vegas. She moved to New York. Now she's back in L.A., and you heard Mark Gurman with the hiccups. I may have added something towards the end of that section. We'll see what happens. Before that, as I

I warned you, an oldie moldie that I really enjoy. It's Frank Zappa, Les Carter, KPPC, Scratches and Dedications. And before that, Sweet Dick versus the Poopettes. And that's about it for this edition of The Hour Oh Crap. Like I said, a lot of talking, not enough noise, I'll grant you that. But don't worry, there'll be noise in the third hour of the show. Remember that National Cynical Network episode I played at the top of the show where they're trying to get their act together? Well, the final show there and final show here for this week's The Whatever Over the Crap is the part of the show they finally got their act together. And it's from December 27th, 2001. Don Joyce and the National Cynical Network. Matter of fact, National Cynical Network is still around, only this time headed by the one and only Phineas Narco. I have played many of his tracks on this show, and I always put up, well, at least I hope I put up his Bandcamp account. And I played way too much of that best of Less Than a Show, More Than an Hour, or More Than an Hour, Less Than a Show, with Puzzle and Evidence and such. I played way too much of that stupid thing. It's been out for, God, 14, 15 years. I listened to way too much of it. So anyways, like I said, National Cynical Network is out there, Bandcamp, and occasionally Phineas does live mixes through Mixcloud. You're going to have to go to his Facebook account to see what the heck he's up to with those insane little projects. But in the meantime, we're going to end this show with a gentleman who certainly took radio very seriously, at least the audio portion, is Stan Freberg. And what you're going to hear are a couple of tracks by Stan Freberg. First track is Who Listens to Radio, obvious title of this episode. The second Stan Freberg bit I'm going to play after that is a bit of unusual, even for Stan Freberg. It's a radio spot for a Oliver Stone movie called Talk Radio. Talk Radio is a drama about a talk radio personality who gets shot, I think, towards the end of the movie. He dies and gets shot at the end of the movie. Well, for whatever goofball, oddball reason, somebody hired Stan Freberg to do a radio commercial for this drama called Talk Radio. Maybe I should have gone on the internet and find out more about this movie. Whose crazy idea to get Stan Freberg to do this radio spot for a drama movie? But, you know, it's the 90s, I guess. And that's that part for Stan Freberg. After that, I can play some more of the Fireside Theater with Mutt and Smut. And we're going to end this whole stupid thing with a couple of Wally Baloo segments, Fireman and Miss Baloo. And that's about it for me for this week's edition of The Hour Oh Crap. At least somebody talked your head off for me. If I talked your head off for you, my voice would give out and people would just be setting their kitchen on fire. All right, folks, that's about it. Programming notes, hell if I know. But in the meantime, now I'm looking at my calendar, whatever. All right, folks, hey. It's the torture is not done, because after my stupid little show, you got the thrilling adventures of Friendly Persuasion by Otis Fodder. Yes, the one and only Otis Fodder. He'll be taking care of your needs from the end of the show until midnight, or really late for Sheena's Jungle Room. Well, anyways, like I said, my voice is done for this show, but we got 90 minutes of crap to waddle through before Otis relieves everybody. But in the meantime, that is it. That is all. My thanks and apologies to DJ Georgie Girl for the lead-up. Otis, Mr. Fab, Mark Time, Mike Rogers, wherever you're out there. Aloha to the Mahi Mahi Room. And thanks, as per usual, to the Wetterman. And that's about it. Good day, good luck, because we sure as hell are going to need it. Bye, y'all.

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1: 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Bob, you're on.
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6: 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At the corner marketplace in any town, USA. And here they are now, those two lovable old con artists who will steal your heart away if they can make a profit from it. Mutt and Smut.
7: Smut? Smut?
8: Yes. What is it, Mutt?
7: Did we get that order of 500 wolf stools in from the Chinese trader on Cock Bridge?
8: What was that?
7: It should be in the back there under the crate of electric neck warmers from Italy.
8: Well, listen, it ain't here.
7: James, blast it!
8: No. Listen, it's on top of the crate of artificial old English brand abdominal shields.
7: Oh, well, thank goodness. You really gave me a bad moment there, Smut.
8: Why's that?
7: Well, we're supposed to send them back. The government claims they're faulty.
8: That's crazy, Mutt. Government didn't say no such thing as know-how, you dumb old coot.
7: Then you just read me this here piece of official blue notepaper the government man dropped off here this morning while you were still on the subway coming to the studio.
8: Your lines are longer than mine these days, you know, Smut. Well, let me see that ding-dang thing there. Okay. Indonesian leg sleeves. Order number B1239/9. One gross Japanese wolf stool. There it is. Order number K67-855/.2. Has to be returned brown paper wrapper subversive. Why, you slow brain coot, this is subversive, not faulty.
7: Same thing, Smut, same thing. We can't sell them or you know what'll happen.
8: Yeah, well, okay. I guess you're right this time. Listen, I'll go into the back room and change the name on the crate and send them down to that Indian school along with the melted crayons.
7: I'll get it. Hello? Howdy, Duty. Oh, it's Duty Fenster, probably asking about her daughter again. Sure, Duty, sure. I always got time to talk to you.
9: Smart? I just don't know what to do about that pretty young thing of mine. Why, Smart, I swear, she acting so dang uppity, won't do homework, she won't watch TV, won't drive the car on the freeways no more, won't argue with Daddy Fenster about the war, refuses to take a diet pills or sleep out back in the tent we made for. The house is crowded with her boyfriends. Never been so scandalized. If I dare call him that, I'm telling you, Smut, I have every reason to be...
7: All right, excuse me, Miss Duty. I'm Mutt. Smut's in the back room.
9: Oh, well, don't make no difference.
7: Okay, just hold on a second. I'll get him. Smut!
9: But I said it's okay.
8: What the heck Reno is it now, dang blast it there?
7: Well, Miss Finster wants to talk to you, Smut.
8: Well, bust me, I ain't got nothing to say
7: to her. Just listen then, for cop's sake. Here, I'll go in the back and sort out the hooded velvet angels and portrait balls would come in. Ought to be a run on him soon as that article we planted in the Mitchville Rocket comes out.
8: Hello, Duty.
9: What? What? Oh, thank goodness you're back.
8: Oh, God damn it, Miss Fenster, you're as soft as a rotten squash now, you know that.
9: Anyway, Mutt, as I was saying, Daddy and I have an over-reason to believe that a pretty young Peasage is mentally demanged.
8: Demanged?
9: What say?
8: I said, did you say demanged?
9: I'm sorry, I meant to say deranged.
8: Oh, my God.
9: What say?
8: Listen to me here, Miss Fenster.
9: Call me Miss Duty, Mutt, the daddy old...
8: Yeah. It's a good idea, Miss Duty. I'll call you, okay? Bye now, bye. Oh, my glory. Mutt?
7: What?
8: I think you better stop seeing Duty's daughter. I can't stand to talk to that woman no more. I just can't do it.
7: Oh,
10: howdy, Mutt! I come to get that mail order for Miss Goldbrick up at the old Mellon Park Mansion. I got a copy of the list right here.
8: Well, let me see that now. I can't make this out at all. It's all smudged there.
10: Oh, yeah? Well, that on account that Excuse me, I'll try to line
11: speak English, Mr. Toffees.
10: Oh, yeah, well, dad on account of the burnt cork all over my hand here. I read it for you.
8: Okay, now just a minute there, Tarface. I'll get Mutt out here to help. Hey, Mutt!
12: What?
8: Tarface Pork out here at another toilet roll from Miss Goldbrick's estate.
7: Okay. I'll get the ladder. What is it?
10: Okay, just a second. Yeah. I'm gonna get my wife, Porcelain, to help me carry some of this stuff.
12: Okay.
10: I'll call for her by turning off the microphone. Honey? What is it you want, ball of fire?
12: Come on in now, Miss Porcelain.
10: Oh, come on.
11: Well, I'll read you some of this stuff, Mr. Mutt.
12: Yeah,
11: you got any clown flashlights?
12: Well, I'll look.
11: Any artificial brass owls?
12: Hold on.
11: You got any adjustable toe regulators, Austrian scrubbers, Edwardian change poises?
12: Just a second.
11: Nipple softers, yes. Crest shields for bent toes?
10: Yeah, or do you have any of them imported snowbird boxes,
12: oh,
10: Swedish
12: minute.
10: Tree skirts, professional shoe stretchers, flower stickies, gilhooly openers, germ-proof corn planes, or bunion joint cushions?
12: Joint holders?
10: Yeah, that stuff.
11: Well, she wants three of them portable back sheds and lead shower curtains.
12: Wait a minute.
11: Some adjustable jester rings. Yeah, that's the kind with a little diamond. On
12: yeah,
11: them.
12: I got these.
11: Some rollover musical kittens, a thermal throw robe, and a little sponge mitt.
10: Yeah, and while you're up, some alphabet plates, an inflatable clown chair, two pair of tiger socks, a folding lunchbox. How about an elbow and heel healer?
12: Okay.
10: Maybe some of them Swedish pornographic angel chimes. Yeah. And a gross of Rosenthal fancy brand Christmas plates. A hand vise, a jewel tone hobnail vase, a tricolator flame tamer, a pampered painted Italian lug nut rack, electric heat mask, screw starters, glazed chintz, glass lined silver trivets, and a chrome style fish master. And a pack of cigarettes.
12: What kind?
8: Boy, seems like Miss Goldbrick's planning another party, Smut?
11: Yeah, she going to have a lawn picnic and lynching soon.
10: That a luncheon, honeyface, not lynching.
11: That's what you think, dummy.
8: Say, then, perhaps your mistress could use 500 fancy government-improved wolf stools.
10: Hey, what my mistress got to do with this?
11: Oh, your big nose face, he talking about Ms. Goldbrick.
10: I knows. Well, Lester, that's a real swell idea. I sound a little like Smiley Burnett, don't I? And I think she wouldn't notice.
8: Yeah, what is it, Tarface?
10: Well, that is, if you could also include in the order there...
8: Well, what for corn's pity? What?
10: Well, you gentlemen, come over here. Now, look, in the window there, you got all right pretty 25-millimeter porta-silent bang-bang bedroom fancy brand pistol and matching glove set for the playroom. And if you could add a few thousand round of ammunition, well...
8: Oh, well, you know, Tarface, I gotta hand it to you. Here you go.
10: Thank you, gentlemen.
8: Well, you know how to make a deal, don't you?
11: Yes, yuck. He watch a lot of television.
12: So long now. Just carry your stuff on out, and we'll see you next week at the picnic. Oh, and by the way, you're going by the Mindless Fellowship Parkway, ain't you?
10: Anything you say, boss.
12: Well, could you do me a little favor and drop Miss Fenster's lovely little daughter off at the Tallahassee Bridge?
10: Why, sure.
12: Thanks kindly, neighbor. Missy.
10: Right on! Goodbye!
12: Goodbye, dear
13: friends. On Blueberry Hill, when I found you. Radio's Incredible Wally Ballou from the Acme Fire Truck Factory here in Hamtramck, Michigan. And I thought that since it was always my boyhood ambition to become a fireman, and that my little boy Ballou feels the same way, I'd bring him along, see how fire engines are made. Little boy Baloo, do you want to say hello to the folks?
14: Hello, everybody.
13: That was my little boy Baloo, and he's having a grand time, I'll tell you, looking around at all of the activity here as the fire engines are being put together. The foreman is over here. Joseph, may I speak with you, please?
15: Certainly.
13: I understand you didn't want me to mention your last name.
15: Yes, I just assumed you wouldn't do that. See, I'm on the lam from the wife, and she doesn't know where I am.
13: Sure.
15: Well, I'll just let it go by as Joseph. Yeah, that isn't even my real person.
13: Right. Well, that's neither here nor there, because we're interested in knowing just...
15: She's back in Elgin, Illinois.
13: No, I think you better just drop the subject there.
15: Yeah.
13: Joseph?
15: Yeah,
13: What is that fella doing over there with that sparkling... Is that a piece of equipment he's fooling with?
15: Oh, well, that's fire? The daily newspaper he's reading.
13: Well, it's on fire. Does he know that?
15: Well, I don't know. He knows that. You see, we've cut back production now. You see, a big year for us is 3 fire trucks.
13: Look,
15: that's a real big year for us.
13: That newspaper has caught the workbench on fire, I noticed.
15: So it has.
13: I think you should call his attention to it.
15: He'll find. He'll notice it. You got a fire going over there, you know. You got a fire over there, I said.
9: Let's go and call the fire department.
15: Well, they can only come up here with a truck.
13: Says he's going to call the fire department.
15: We got the trucks here.
13: No, I think you can hear them approaching from outside.
15: No, that's it. We're driving out the fire trucks.
13: Oh, yeah.
15: We don't want them to get caught in this thing.
13: They couldn't get here that quick, of course.
15: Hurry up. Get them out. Get all these trucks out of here.
13: Now there's a scene of panoramic excitement
15: Now the city is coming. See, there's trucks coming.
13: Oh, there they come now. He's parked all of the new fire trucks in the lot across the street.
15: Wait a minute. You're taking out one that's come here to fight the fire. Let that one hang around. Take out the other one.
13: Now he's shouting orders, and I think little boy Baloo and myself better get out of here.
15: That's right.
13: Because the building is going up. The building is going up. It's about all we can say.
15: Which I can't tell. Our trucks now from the city. Truck.
13: Now the trucks are mixed up. And this is Radio's Incredible Wally Baloo returning it to New York.
15: Hi, Wally.
14: Yes, Wally Baloo, ladies and gentlemen. I'd like to have you meet another member of my family.
15: Well, I would love to.
14: Last week, on my broadcast from the fire engine factory, I introduced my son, little boy, Baloo.
15: That's right.
14: Now I'd like to have you meet my wife, Holla. Holla, this is Ray Goulding, Bob Elliott.
16: Hello.
14: How do you do,
16: Hello.
14: Baloo? Holla, Baloo. That's Ray.
16: Yeah.
14: She came in to see how...
16: I wanted to see how all this was done.
14: How all of this was done and how radio worked.
16: Been listening to it all the time, ever since Wally was... Oh, yeah.
14: Well, I should imagine you're very proud of your husband. He's covered a great many noteworthy and newsworthy events in his career with us.
16: Yes, we're all very proud of Wally, of Walden.
14: She listens to all my broadcasts, tapes them at home.
16: I have a tape, and I tape Walden's works.
14: Then what do you do, sit down on a Sunday night and
16: That's
14: listen
16: right.
14: to Walden?
16: Well, then the only way you can improve is to listen to yourself.
14: We got 4 complete 12-inch reels of nothing but Baloo interviews.
16: That's right. We thought maybe someday they'd be worth a lot of money.
14: Well, I don't know just how they'd be.
16: Because he's covered almost every aspect of American life.
14: Well, of course he has.
16: Industry on the march, scientific discussions with important people.
14: Second only to W.W. Chaplin, I've been told.
16: I believe so.
14: Well, that may be or may not be true. I don't know. Where's the little fella today, the tyke?
16: Who?
14: Little boy Baloo.
16: Oh, he's gone to a movie.
14: So we got to pick him up later. She just wants to see how radio works. And how sound effects made, that kind of stuff.
15: Where do you folks live, Wally? I don't think we've ever pinned you down. Do you live around New York?
14: We're living in the city at the moment.
15: Oh, you have a townhouse there.
14: Uh-huh. Well, it's not really a town. It's a basement.
15: Well, that would be considered a townhouse.
14: It's in town.
15: Yeah,
14: it's in town.
16: It's so much easier to have a base of operations centralized.
14: You use your apartment for your work, your research.
16: Huh?
14: For your research.
16: No, we sleep, eat there.
14: I see. Well, what's your next big story? Can you tell us anything about that?
16: Huh? Huh?
14: Can you tell us anything about what you're planning to cover this?
16: Are you looking at me? Because I don't have any plans.
14: No, I was looking at
16: Well, he doesn't tell me much. He's gone so much of the time.
14: I don't have any plans till I get my assignment.
17: Well, now you have done it again. You unbroke the jungle room stream again, and now those fools placed Otis Fodder at the end of today's programming. Whomever they are, that means there will be no farting, no sneezing, and certainly no nose nuggets at the tail end of this crappy show. Just how radio isn't done. Right, Oslo? Regardless, here comes that same old bonus crap. I might sneeze in one of those old OTE shows, but other than that, all remaining bodily noisy mistakes will have to be performed by Otis. Just with a French accent, by the way. And just remember, you haven't asked for it, but you certainly deserve it.
18: Well, why not?
19: It's a good thing that secretly...
20: Hey, Beavis.
19: Good boy.
20: Remember that time we partied with Anthrax? But
21: we want to thank our many loyal viewers. And particularly the Nielsen family.
20: Hey, Beavis.
22: This is the National Cynical Network. I have been completely taken over. Remember that time we partied with Anthrax?
23: Well, now, you wouldn't say that I was exactly old-fashioned, would you?
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22: Cool. Over the Edge, KPFA.
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23: Okay. A while ago, I was a creep.
20: Check out this bus.
19: Yeah.
20: I bet there's like.
27: Are there any other affiliates that we have to get this all the way?
19: Check it out.
20: I'm there, dude.
19: Yeah.
20: Let's do it one more time just to be legal, shall we?
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29: I've heard that you have been playing her.
30: Of course, we'll hear about it.
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31: This is really stupid.
22: Yes, that's correct. It was accidental.
20: I'll say this: I have attorneys.
22: That will never happen again.
26: What happened? What happened?
20: Because thank you, my friend.
29: And we'll be sending you a letter in the mail confirming your agreement. Anthrax.
22: Thanks, I won't be home.
20: Is that Bill Graham calling us from the grave?
32: Whoa, it's Anthrax.
28: Thank you very much indeed. He is the
33: media darling. Oh, no. Let's listen to Phineas overdubbed with himself how great he is.
20: It's better than that.
33: This is like my hell.
20: Dr. Lurk.
26: Let's talk about how much we hate this song.
33: Tied to a chair hearing
26: because
33: this
26: because it's
33: over
26: the only
33: the
26: legitimately artistic mainstream type.
33: It's like a bunch of Phineases. It's just like so disturbing.
26: It's just two of them.
22: This song right here.
20: Very stupid. One, two, stupid.
26: This is me.
20: Can I reference that?
22: Finally a song.
20: Very stupid.
22: I've been completely taken over by the National Cynical Network.
20: Stupid. Here comes George Jr. Stupider than Arenda.
33: And it
20: stupider
33: that
20: than Conker.
33: The only good song he ever did, and it's
20: stupider
33: like this really
20: than Black
33: stupid
20: Hawk.
33: Topical thing about Ilian Gonzalez. So like,
26: yeah, it's totally dated.
33: Totally dated and sucks.
22: See what you can do when you get your cables together.
20: Stupider than Rossmore. Stupider than Danville. Stupider than Sunnyvale. Remember that time we partied with Very stupid. Hey, Beavis. Stupid indeed. Remember that time we partied with Anthrax?
34: Yes, the sad saga when unrepentant fanboys come to make their radio pilgrimage to the mighty KPFA in Berkeley. Don Joyce cowers in fear as windbag reprobates attack. Take over the radio show. The horror.
33: No, in case
20: there's nothing about presidential
33: blowjobs. In case it wasn't dated enough, he had to throw in a Monica Lewinsky reference to make sure that it's firmly implanted in the late 90s.
20: That's like the